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8: Making sure your kids get enough sleep. It's one of the most important things you can do for them as a parent, and yet it's often overlooked. Not only does sleep in the early years set the stage for mental and physical health, it also creates the foundation for how one sleeps later in life. That's according to the National Sleep Foundation. Now, that organization recommends 14 to 17 hours a night for newborns, 12 to 15 for infants, 11 to 14 for toddlers, 10 to 13 for preschoolers, and 9 to 11 for school-aged children. When it's age appropriate, start by talking to your kids about why sleep is important. It helps their body grow, helps their brains learn, helps their mood stay steady. Don't underestimate the importance of a routine. You can even narrate what you're doing step by step to help them along the way. I'm Dr. Sanjay Gupta, helping you live a better life.
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1: 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Just play the game one way. You hit a ball in the gap, run. 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
10: A better life with Dr. Sanjay Gupta.
11: We all know how important it is to stay active as we age, especially as we get older. But I've come to realize that for as good as people are about getting their cardio in, a lot of older folks really don't seem to be doing the recommended amount of strength training, or even understand why it's so important. It helps you stay functional, and therefore independent, for as long as possible. Certified strength and conditioning specialist Dana Santis says a great place to start is not with dumbbells or barbells, but with your body weight, which allows you to build strength while also learning how your body moves and where your limitations exist. It also reduces the risk of overwhelming your connective tissue, which adapts more slowly than muscles as we get older. Once you're comfortable, you can dial up that intensity, but do it slowly, do it carefully. I'm Dr. Sanjay Gupta, helping you live a better life.
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Right now, the first big hit Journey had with Steve Perry on the vocals. It's Will in the Sky.

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I'm Megan Marie. 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

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Elton John, Philadelphia Freedom. 70s at 7 on 94.9 KCMO. What's going on? 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

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It's Megan Marie with 80s at 8. Thank you so much for spending the Wednesday night with us. We're halfway through the week, and you want to be listening to Micah McKenzie tomorrow morning. Another pair of tickets to John Mellencamp, Morton Amphitheater, July 13th. Anthony from Blue Springs won this morning. Could be you tomorrow, 7 o'clock hour. 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
9: How often do you stop to wonder whether you should share something that's revealing, maybe even embarrassing, with a partner, a friend, or even your boss? In her new book called Revealing, The Underrated Power of Oversharing, behavioral scientist Leslie John says doing just that can help you deepen relationships that are vital to your life. We need people to trust us in order to get things like love, friendship, and career success. That's what she told us. When you make yourself vulnerable by revealing something sensitive, it does make other people trust you. In turn, when you ask someone to reveal something about themselves, showing that interest will generally lead someone to like you more. Why? Because people like to be asked about themselves, she says. It also signals that they are discriminating and choosy, but in a good way. I'm Dr. Sanjay Gupta, helping you live a better life.
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13: If you are struggling with substance abuse, alcohol, pills, whatever it may be, first of all, it's nothing to be ashamed of. We know addiction is a brain disease, and we also know getting into recovery can be tough. Also, in case this helps, I want to tell you about a new study out of Harvard School of Public Health, which found that spiritual belief, the idea of a steady religious practice, had a protective effect from addiction. Experts we talked to told us there were probably a few reasons why this might be the case. Number one, excessive drug and alcohol use would not be the norm in a religious community, and people want to fit in. Two, a belief in a higher power provides people with hope and solace, great foils for addiction. And three, and I think there's some merit to this, regular attendance in a faith community also provides connection. Just like in AA, camaraderie and social support is often what you need. I'm Dr. Sanjay Gupta, helping you live a better life.

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8: Colleague of mine was telling me the other day about how their Instagram feed is filled with videos, most of them kind of funny, about how grandparents and friends tend to bulldoze new parents out of the way to get to see their baby. Now, as a dad of three daughters, I know how life really does become all about them the moment those kids are born. But I also know parents are still people, too, who need their own attention beyond being mom or dad. And moms, in particular in those early years, can feel especially invisible in the eyes of other people. So what can you do to stop contributing to what is known as maternal invisibility? Women we spoke to said these two things were the most helpful. When people stopped to ask how they could best support them, number one, or when they took the initiative to handle certain tasks that obviously needed to be done. I'm Dr. Sanjay Gupta, helping you live a better life.
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14: Have you ever noticed that you mostly breathe through one nostril at a time? Even when you're not sick, even when your allergies aren't bothering you. The body actually switches the dominant nostril as frequently as every 2 hours while we're awake. That's according to Adam Taylor, an anatomy professor at Lancaster University in the UK. This alternating cycle is automatic. It's regulated subconsciously by the hypothalamus in the brain, he said. Your body does this to give each nostril a chance to rest and repair so they don't get too dried out, which could make it easier for pathogens and inflammation to cause damage. Now, Taylor also said studies suggest the left nostril may be more dominant, and when the right nostril is dominant, the body is in a more alert or even stressed state. Who knew? Pretty fascinating stuff. I'm Dr. Sanjay Gupta, helping you live a better life.
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Kansas City's greatest hits, 94.9 KCMO. I'm Megan Marie. New study shows that adults should only stick to one alcoholic beverage per day, not the two that was originally stated. And we're talking small ones, like a 12-ounce beer or a 5-ounce glass of wine, which is just a taste test for me. What a buzzkill.

Kansas City's greatest hits, 94.9 KCMO. It's Megan Marie. A remake of Gem and the Holograms is coming. A live-action TV series to Amazon, which that was one of my favorite cartoons growing up. Hopefully, it'll be better than the live-action movie a decade ago, because that was horrible. We'll see. Fingers crossed.

I'm addicted to cheese. Could be worse things, right? Seriously, I can't stop eating cheese. There has to be a reason, but I'm not sure why, except for the fact that it's delicious. It's 94.9 KCMO, Flashdance time.

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Don Henley, Boys of Summer, 94.9 KCMO. I'm Megan Marie. World Cup starts tomorrow. Of course, Kansas City is a big part of it. We are one of the host cities. Lots of new people in town. Welcome. Yeah. There's a lot of people from other countries that are in America for the first time for the World Cup, and they are loving it and showing their love for things like Walmart, Buc-ee's, Waffle House on social media. Welcome to America.

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15: 20 years ago, the average attention span was about 2.5 minutes. Today, it's just 47 seconds. Pretty disconcerting. That's according to new research out of UC Irvine. But really, this isn't our fault, at least not entirely. We can blame technology and the world around us. Attention, it turns out, is not an unlimited resource. You only have so much of it to give. Start paying more attention to what times of the day you seem to be at your mental peak. Try to knock out the more complicated stuff during that time. It's also important to take breaks every so often so you can more easily lock in when you're trying to concentrate. One expert said, even trying to visualize where you want to end your day with everything all wrapped up or with tons left to do, that can act as a real motivator. I'm Dr. Sanjay Gupta, helping you live a better life.
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11: How often do you stop to wonder whether you should share something that's revealing, maybe even embarrassing, with a partner, a friend, or even your boss? In her new book called Revealing, The Underrated Power of Oversharing, behavioral scientist Leslie John says doing just that can help you deepen relationships that are vital to your life. We need people to trust us in order to get things like love, friendship, and career success. That's what she told us. When you make yourself vulnerable by revealing something sensitive, it does make other people trust you. In turn, when you ask someone to reveal something about themselves, showing that interest will generally lead someone to like you more. Why? Because people like to be asked about themselves, she says. It also signals that they are discriminating and choosy, but in a good way. I'm Dr. Sanjay Gupta, helping you live a better life.
12: 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He's got socks. 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

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I'm Megan Marie, Roger Taylor of Queen, releasing a solo album. It's called Violence, Insane in a Beautiful World. Quite the title. That'll be out September 18th. Right now, we're going to rock you on 94.9 KCMO.

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9: Colleague of mine was telling me the other day about how their Instagram feed is filled with videos, most of them kind of funny, about how grandparents and friends tend to bulldoze new parents out of the way to get to see their baby. Now, as a dad of three daughters, I know how life really does become all about them the moment those kids are born. But I also know parents are still people, too, who need their own attention beyond being mom or dad. And moms, in particular in those early years, can feel especially invisible in the eyes of other people. So what can you do to stop contributing to what is known as maternal invisibility? Women we spoke to said these two things were the most helpful. When people stopped to ask how they could best support them, number one, or when they took the initiative to handle certain tasks that obviously needed to be done. I'm Dr. Sanjay Gupta, helping you live a better life.
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definitely raising some eyebrows with a recent anti-America speech at the concert in Tampa last weekend. Fans were shouting, USA, USA, USA, and he was like, you have nothing to be proud of, which was kind of rude. He said some words I can't say, but here's my take as a wife of a soldier. I'm still a proud American. Things are crazy right now, but you know what? We have Bucky, okay? No other country can say that. So take that, Chris Robinson.

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3: A better life with Dr. Sanjay Gupta.
4: Breast cancer is the most common cancer among women in the world. And according to a new study out of the University of Washington School of Medicine, an estimated 3.5 million cases a year are expected by 2050. Now, the good news is we've gotten so much better at screening, earlier detection, and cutting-edge treatments in many countries, including here in the United States. But even here in America, black women have a death rate from breast cancer that is 40% higher than white women, a disparity that exists despite our world-class treatment infrastructure. So what can you do to lower your risk? Eat less red meat? Try your best to manage your blood sugar and your weight? Exercise is really important. Cut back on drinking, quit smoking. And remember this, you should start getting mammograms. At what age? 40. That's when you should start. I'm Dr. Sanjay Gupta, helping you live a better life.
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They're going to be at the brand new Morton Amphitheater with Foreigner. 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

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It's Megan Marie. We have seen the rain. And we're going to see the rain. Tonight, tomorrow, lots of thunderstorm action on Saturday. Well, at least we're not in a drought, I guess.

celebration. 94.9 KCMO. What's going on? It's Megan Marie. Make sure you're listening to Micah McKenzie in the morning all this week, 7:30 and 8:30. 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Karen from Overland Park and Maria from Bonner Springs both won today. Could be you tomorrow with Mike and McKenzie in the morning.

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11: A colleague of mine was telling me the other day about how their Instagram feed is filled with videos, most of them kind of funny, about how grandparents and friends tend to bulldoze new parents out of the way to get to see their baby. 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But I also know parents are still people, too, who need their own attention beyond being mom or dad. And moms, in particular in those early years, can feel especially invisible in the eyes of other people. So what can you do to stop contributing to what is known as maternal invisibility? Women we spoke to said these two things were the most helpful. 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I'm Dr. Sanjay Gupta, helping you live a better life.
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8: Breast cancer is the most common cancer among women in the world. And according to a new study out of the University of Washington School of Medicine, an estimated 3.5 million cases a year are expected by 2050. Now, the good news is we've gotten so much better at screening, earlier detection, and cutting-edge treatments in many countries, including here in the United States. But even here in America, black women have a death rate from breast cancer that is 40% higher than white women, a disparity that exists despite our world-class treatment infrastructure. 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And remember this, you should start getting mammograms. At what age? 40. That's when you should start. I'm Dr. Sanjay Gupta, helping you live a better life.
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7: People have started using AI for all sorts of things, but I cannot think of an area where the stakes are higher than your health. First of all, I'll tell you this. I know doctors who have cracked some seemingly impossible cases with the help of AI, so it can be a powerful tool. But AI can also hallucinate, provide bad advice, and be just as confident when it does that. If you do decide to plug any personal medical information into one of these chatbots, you should know that while the companies that created them have robust privacy protections in place, they are not bound by HIPAA, like your healthcare provider is. Whatever the advice presented to you, take it with a degree of healthy skepticism. Always get a second opinion. And remember, if you ever experience concerning symptoms, skip the AI consult and head straight to the ER. I'm Dr. Sanjay Gupta, helping you live a better life.
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8: Colleague of mine was telling me the other day about how their Instagram feed is filled with videos, most of them kind of funny, about how grandparents and friends tend to bulldoze new parents out of the way to get to see their baby. Now, as a dad of three daughters, I know how life really does become all about them the moment those kids are born. But I also know parents are still people, too, who need their own attention beyond being mom or dad. And moms, in particular in those early years, can feel especially invisible in the eyes of other people. So what can you do to stop contributing to what is known as maternal invisibility? Women we spoke to said these two things were the most helpful. When people stopped to ask how they could best support them, number one, or when they took the initiative to handle certain tasks that obviously needed to be done. I'm Dr. Sanjay Gupta, helping you live a better life.

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10: People have started using AI for all sorts of things, but I cannot think of an area where the stakes are higher than your health. First of all, I'll tell you this. I know doctors who have cracked some seemingly impossible cases with the help of AI, so it can be a powerful tool. But AI can also hallucinate, provide bad advice, and be just as confident when it does that. If you do decide to plug any personal medical information into one of these chatbots, you should know that while the companies that created them have robust privacy protections in place, they are not bound by HIPAA, like your healthcare provider is. Whatever the advice presented to you, take it with a degree of healthy skepticism. Always get a second opinion. And remember, if you ever experience concerning symptoms, skip the AI consult and head straight to the ER. I'm Dr. Sanjay Gupta, helping you live a better life.
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12: People have started using AI for all sorts of things, but I cannot think of an area where the stakes are higher than your health. First of all, I'll tell you this. 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But AI can also hallucinate, provide bad advice, and be just as confident when it does that. If you do decide to plug any personal medical information into one of these chatbots, you should know that while the companies that created them have robust privacy protections in place, they are not bound

0: 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Whatever the advice presented to you, take it with a degree of healthy skepticism. Always get a second opinion. And remember, if you ever experience concerning symptoms, skip the AI consult and head straight to the ER. I'm Dr. Sanjay Gupta, helping you live a better life.
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3: 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We're back at it with the Cash Wild with the Kansas Lottery. 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
8: Making sure your kids get enough sleep. It's one of the most important things you can do for them as a parent, and yet it's often overlooked. Not only does sleep in the early years set the stage for mental and physical health, it also creates the foundation for how one sleeps later in life. That's according to the National Sleep Foundation. Now, that organization recommends 14 to 17 hours a night for newborns, 12 to 15 for infants, 11 to 14 for toddlers, 10 to 13 for preschoolers, and 9 to 11 for school-aged children. When it's age appropriate, start by talking to your kids about why sleep is important. It helps their body grow, helps their brains learn, helps their mood stay steady. Don't underestimate the importance of a routine. You can even narrate what you're doing step by step to help them along the way. I'm Dr. Sanjay.

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15: Mild and muggy out-the-door Thursday morning. Upper 70s eventually turn to near 90 early afternoon. Then our next cold front comes in. It's going to stir the pot, giving us a thunderstorm opportunity for a few hours in the afternoon. Then drier and cooler air work in. From KCTV 5 and First Warm 5 meteorologist Warren Sears.

0: All right, this girl, I'm telling you, I think she, if you're in the market, she has found the ultimate deal at a Goodwill store, okay. Mackenzie. Seriously.
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0: Here's where everybody comes in here. The actual retail price.
1: 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It's by Galia Lahav.
0: 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Mackenzie's written her answer right down, down right now. 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
2: Okay.
0: Everybody's in $3,200. Let's go here.
3: $3,200.
4: $6,200.
5: Well, I'm going to say $14.
0: All right, let's go here. Last one. We got to get you in here. What do you think?
3: $3,200.
0: $3,200, Mackenzie. All right, let's find out. What's your name?
5: Kimberly.
0: What'd you write down, though, Mackenzie?
2: I wrote down $62.
0: You wrote down $6,200.
2: Mm-hmm. Go higher, go home, baby.
0: For a wedding dress?
2: Yeah, have you looked at wedding dresses lately?
0: No, I haven't, actually.
2: Okay,
0: thanks
2: well then.
0: Here we go.
2: I haven't either.
1: And the original price is like $6,200. It's by Galia Lahav.
0: Man, $6,200.
2: Because she said a designer, I thought, oh, well, that's going to be pricey.
0: Just automatically, Mackenzie's brain goes,
2: yeah.
0: All right, well, hey, nice work. If you said $6,200, you would have been right on the money.
6: A Better Life with Dr. Sanjay Gupta.
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7: Making sure your kids get enough sleep. It's one of the most important things you can do for them as a parent, and yet it's often overlooked. Not only does sleep in the early years set the stage for mental and physical health, it also creates the foundation for how one sleeps later in life. That's according to the National Sleep Foundation. Now, that organization recommends 14 to 17 hours a night for newborns, 12 to 15 for infants, 11 to 14 for toddlers, 10 to 13 for preschoolers, and 9 to 11 for school-aged children. When it's age appropriate, start by talking to your kids about why sleep is important. It helps their body grow, helps their brains learn, helps their mood stay steady. Don't underestimate the importance of a routine. You can even narrate what you're doing step by step to help them along the way. I'm Dr. Sanjay Gupta, helping you live a better life.
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25: It is quite warm out the door Thursday morning, upper 70s, eventually turn to about 90 degrees into the early afternoon. Then our next cold front comes stirring the pot. That's going to give us a thunderstorm opportunity for a few hours in the heart of the afternoon. Eventually, though, that cold front brings us much cooler and drier air. From KCTV 5, I'm First Warren 5 meteorologist Warren Sears.

0: this lady has found on her hubby's new car.
1: Well, you has gotten on the bandwagon with the whole surveillance thing. We've had for years, and my husband just got a new one. Beautiful car. I get in and get at the apps, and you've got this. It is a camera that can be, just watches you.
0: An interior camera. That's sure. A new one. Do you have an interior camera?
2: No, but I believe it.
0: I don't have one of those. All right. Would you be all right with it?
2: No.
1: Watches you in here. It can take screenshots. It can record.
0: What?
1: Via the app, you can watch somebody that's driving your car, which is creepy weird. So I'm like, all right, where's the camera? Well, here's the camera.
0: They're not trying to hide it.
1: It's in plain sight.
0: It's like right up where like the sunglass holder would be in the console.
2: Why would you hide it? It's there.
0: Well, I'm just, okay. I don't make the cars, Mackenzie. I don't make the cars. But I do have a question for everyone that drives.
2: Okay.
0: And that's pretty much the majority of us, right? You buy your brand new car. You find out that camera's on. Are you leaving the camera on inside? Now, I'm not talking about a dash cam. I'm talking about the camera inside the car. Are you leaving that camera on?
2: Uh-huh.
0: Or are you shutting that thing down ASAP?
3: I would leave it on if I'm like an Uber driver, but if it's just me for personal thing, I'd shut it off.
0: Okay, all right.
2: Yeah, good. Uber driver, I can see
0: now
2: that.
0: See, that makes sense. Yeah. All right, that makes sense. We'll get to that. Thanks, buddy.
4: I'm not only turning it off, I'm covering up the camera. Because I don't trust that if I say it's off, that if I turn it off, they truly have turned it off.
0: Mm-hmm. That's
4: because they're always watching.
0: I would think the same thing.
2: Yeah.
0: Somebody's watching us.
4: You know it. I would leave it off. But look at all those videos people post.
0: I know.
4: I'm sure that's what it's for. But it seems like another distraction.
0: Yeah.
2: Well, it's also a way now your insurance company can say, hey, can we have access to that camera?
0: For a small fee, you sure can. Can you discount my rate a little bit?
2: Well, that's what they want to do.
0: Okay. Well, that kind of makes sense. All right. What's your name?
5: This is Liz.
0: Last thing I want is my car busting me for anything, you know?
2: Uh-huh.
0: Good night.
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15: Have you ever noticed that you mostly breathe through one nostril at a time? Even when you're not sick, even when your allergies aren't bothering you. The body actually switches the dominant nostril as frequently as every 2 hours while we're awake. That's according to Adam Taylor, an anatomy professor at Lancaster University in the UK. This alternating cycle is automatic. It's regulated subconsciously by the hypothalamus in the brain, he said. Your body does this to give each nostril a chance to rest and repair so they don't get too dried out, which could make it easier for pathogens and inflammation to cause damage. Now, Taylor also said studies suggest the left nostril may be more dominant, and when the right nostril is dominant, the body is in a more alert or even stressed state. Who knew? Pretty fascinating stuff. I'm Dr. Sanjay Gupta, helping you live a better life.
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20: Mild and muggy out the door Thursday morning. Upper 70s eventually turn to near 90 early afternoon. Then our next cold front comes in. It's going to stir the pot, giving us a thunderstorm opportunity for a few hours in the afternoon. Then drier and cooler air work in. From KCTV 5 and First Warn 5 meteorologist Warren Sears.

0: You realize this is hypothetical, right?
1: Well, a girl can dream.
2: Boy. Annabelle Wallace was talking about and I found this interview. Why these pop up, I don't know. But she's doing an interview with Conan. And she's talking about the fact that she got denied a kiss from Tom Cruise in an on-screen.
1: It was in the script and...
2: Right. Tom didn't want to do it.
1: Yeah.
2: It was for The Mummy back in 2017. And I, again, don't know why it popped up today, but I thought, why not put McKenzie in one of those impossible hypothetical situations? So, McKenzie, you've got to pick between Ryan Gosling, Jason Momoa, and Travis Kelce on who you're going to deny an on-screen kiss to.
1: Okay.
2: Deny. All right?
1: Mm-hmm.
2: The thing is, I've written down my answer. Now we go to everybody else listening to see what they want to think you're going to do. Let's go.
3: Jason Momoa.

0: Now, who do you think she's going to pick on this?
1: I think she's going to deny Ryan. Just because that's the two are so big and have their arms around you.
0: This has had an unintended effect this morning.
2: Yeah, I need a fan.
0: All right. Thank you for checking in.
1: Bye-bye.
0: Time has come, Mackenzie.
2: Okay.
0: Now, I have written down Travis Kelce. The thing is, between the three, Jason Momoa, between Ryan Gosling and Travis, you've got to tell me who you're denying.
2: Who I'm not going to kiss.
0: Who you're not going to do an on-screen kiss with.
2: Well.
0: So that's what we want to know
2: right now. First of all.
0: Okay. Wait, let's rule.
2: That's what I'm about to do.
0: You're going
2: to
0: rule one out? Okay. Let's rule one out.
2: Ryan's just Ken, so he's definitely not going to be denied.
0: But you're not denying Ryan Gosling.
2: Undeniable.
0: Okay, you're not denying Ryan.
2: So that leaves us with, am I going to deny
0: Momoa,
2: Jason Momoa or Travis Kelce?
0: Okay. All right, so I have a 50-50 shot here. I have a 50-50 shot. I'm going to give you 1 second. I'm going to give you time just to make sure you like your answer. Is Mackenzie going to go Momoa or Travis? Travis or Momoa? Let's go.

0: The moment has come, McKenzie. 913-408-7949. That gets you directly into this very radio station. There are a couple people lined up here. McKenzie, I need to go back here real quick. Let's go. Hello.
1: Travis. It has to be Travis.
0: Oh, she's denying Travis. All right, thank you. All right, is she denying Jason or Travis? You get the last one here.
1: I think it's Jason.
2: Okay.
0: You're going to deny Jason Momoa. All right, then. What's your name?
1: Kim.
0: All right, Kim. Thank you. Thank you.
2: Okay. So just so we're clear,
0: you're denying.
2: I'd smooch either of them any day.
0: That's not.
2: But I have to decide who I'm not going
0: to
2: kiss.
0: You have to figure out, like, Tom Cruise denied Annabelle.
2: Right. I don't want to kiss Tom Cruise.
0: You are now. That's why I didn't put Tom Cruise in here for. Even I knew that. McKenzie, between Jason Momoa and Travis Kelce, you got to deny one of those guys. Who are you denying?
2: Well,
0: I wrote down Trav.
2: I need to stand on an apple box no matter who I smooch.
0: Okay.
2: But I am turning down Jason Momoa.
0: Whoa! Jason had a couple words for you.
3: I would have loved that.
0: Okay.
2: Okay.
0: You would have lost out. So you're picking, you're going with Trav.
2: I'm going to kiss Trav and Ryan.
0: All right.
4: Merry Christmas, Barbie. Wherever you are.
0: It's been a little while since we had that in here.
2: It has.
0: All right. Well, good on you, McKenzie.

0: found this thing from Annabelle Wallace. She worked with Tom Cruise and The Mummy. Tom Cruise turned down an on-screen kiss. I've turned this into Mackenzie's hypothetical madness, which Mackenzie has to now turn down, hypothetically, an on-screen kiss with one of the following. Ryan Gosling, Jason Momoa, or Travis Kelce. You ruled out just seconds ago Ryan Gosling.
1: Yeah,
0: out.
1: I'm definitely out. Kissing Ryan Gosling.
0: All right. So now you're going to have to deny an on-screen kiss between Jason Momoa and Travis Kelce.

Kansas City's greatest hits are inflation-proof. Still streaming absolutely free on Alexa and Google. Just say, play 94.9 KCMO.

0: Chiefs minicamp, McKenzie. Today's the final day, by the way.
1: Oh, boy.
0: So yesterday was day two at minicamp, and I managed to catch up with Coach Reed and get a little audio.
2: Oh, baby. Let's go, baby. Let's go. Like it, baby. Nice.
0: I think he's stoked.
1: That's great.
3: Meanwhile,
1: hey, we've got some other Chiefs news. Veach in the front office reworked Mahomes' deal, doing a contract extension through 2033, worth about $239 million, taking the total value to just under $505 million.
0: Yep, 505.
1: And Mahomes is more than ready.
4: What's up, Chiefs Kingdom? Just so excited to be here for life and to be a part of Chiefs Kingdom for even longer. We have so much more to do. Let's go out and do it. Let's go win some more.
1: Mm-hmm. Man, he's got it locked down.
0: They also asked,
5: what are we thinking? Do we have time to run walls?
1: It is official. Today's the day FIFA Fan Fest opens. 3,500 FIFA World Cup volunteers are getting ready. Wayman King, a local volunteer.
6: Success for me is going to be just building these relationships and meeting a lot of people from a lot of different areas and them coming here to Kansas City and having an amazing experience.
0: He's also going to make sure he gets all of his steps in.
1: Yeah.
0: So that's fine.
1: He will, yeah. And thanks to Fox 4 for that audio. 28 states represented by volunteers here in Kansas City and 6% are international. So that's
0: pretty cool.
1: All right, then. And whenever you open a new amphitheater, there are going to be couple little hiccups. I guess there were some parking issues, traffic stuff for that first concert. Yeah, so they are making some changes to that parking process after that first show this week. So look for new signage and that kind of thing. Although the good news is no one's gotten into a habit of how they get in or out of there yet.
0: And the beautiful thing about that whole area down there, Horizons Parkway, all that stuff, is that, I mean, you can make it whatever you need to be. There's a lot
1: exactly.
0: of space down there.
1: Yeah.
0: So, all right, it is Thursday, McKenzie. Thursday, just after 6. In fact, all the way, 7, more John Mellencamp tickets in Border War.
1: Yeah, he'll be at Morton Amphitheater July 13th.
0: And then 7:30 and 9:30 today. Cash Wild. Instant scratch tickets.
1: Kansas Lottery.
0: We got you.
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8: Debris in the road, 435 southbound past Front Street. The right lane is closed. Stalls, southbound 435 past 48th, right shoulder, and 435 northbound past 87th, stall right shoulder. Stalls and no accidents to report. I'm Wendy with your Right Now Traffic.
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23: It is quite warm out the door Thursday morning. Upper 70s eventually turn to about 90 degrees into the early afternoon. Then our next cold front comes stirring the pot. That's going to give us a thunderstorm opportunity for a few hours in the heart of the afternoon. Eventually, though, that cold front brings us much cooler and drier air. From KCTV 5, I'm First Horn 5 meteorologist Warren Sears.
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0: What Warren didn't tell you right there is Sunday, McKenzie, you know what the temperature is going to be?
1: No, what?
0: Are you ready for this?
1: Yes.
0: It's going to be a nice, mild 74.
1: Oh.
0: Yeah. Problem is, it's on Sunday. Why can't that be on Saturday?

0: thank you as always for having it on 94.9 KCMO.
1: Yeah, good morning, Garden City.
0: Boy, what a scary moment last night at the K, McKenzie.
1: I saw the video.
2: Nimmo lines it off of Lugo. And it ricochets into right field for a hit. And Nimmo is just as concerned as everyone else. They were teammates with the Mets.
0: 107-mile line drive, mile per hour line drive. Right off the bat, hit Lugo right in the forehead, McKenzie.
1: Oh,
2: when do you see the hitter run to the mound?
0: I've never seen that.
2: After hitting the pitcher with a line drive, and the welt is already there.
0: So, fortunately, Lugo was all right, even joking with Nimmo. Just hit a home run next time, man. Jeez. Royals came up a tad short last night, 4-6, but the fact that Lugo's okay,
1: that's all that matters.
0: Game 3 later this afternoon, 1-10 is going to be go time on that, but man, I only took like, if I ever was able to play shortstop, which was rare, we had to be way ahead, man, some of those line drives, man.
1: I wasn't even allowed on the field, and I'm not complaining about that. That was fine with me.
0: Usually I was right field.

0: Meanwhile, in New York last night, Mackenzie.
1: Was that Taylor Swift down there? No, that's her.
2: Yeah, but where?
1: With that long ponytail. Ain't that her in the blue?
0: Yes, it is her.
3: Famous faces. Taylor Swift making another appearance. She was in Cleveland. Of course, Jerry Seinfeld, the native New Yorker. Chris Rock. Adam Sandler.
0: The largest comeback. 29 points, Mackenzie, in NBA Finals history. All right, that happened last night.
3: Thompson gets it, fires up a three. Shot no good. The chip is gone. It's gone. It's gone. With 1.2 remaining. Knicks take the lead. OG Anunoby. And it's 107-106.
0: The faces, like Jerry Seinfeld, they panned to him. Nobody could believe what just happened last night. All right, so in NBA Finals right now, of course, the Knicks, if you went to bed somehow, Knicks pulling it off last night. 29 points, largest comeback in NBA Finals history. Game 5, headed back to San Antonio this Saturday night, 7:30, going to be go time. And yes, Taylor Swift, who knows if she'll be there or not.
4: She might.
1: Taylor Swift down there? No, that's her.
2: Yeah, but where?
1: With that long ponytail. Ain't that her in the blue?
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6: 635 north and southbound at State Avenue. A steady flow with no delays there. K-10 eastbound from Woodland to downtown. It's wide open. Missouri side, 435 northbound past 87th. A stall on the right shoulder. No accidents to report. I'm Wendy with your right now traffic.
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17: A Better Life with Dr. Sanjay Gupta.
18: People have started using AI for all sorts of things, but I cannot think of an area where the stakes are higher than your health. First of all, I'll tell you this. I know doctors who have cracked some seemingly impossible cases with the help of AI, so it can be a powerful tool. But AI can also hallucinate, provide bad advice, and be just as confident when it does that. If you do decide to plug any personal medical information into one of these chatbots, you should know that while the companies that created them have robust privacy protections in place, they are not bound by HIPAA, like your healthcare provider is. Whatever the advice presented to you, take it with a degree of healthy skepticism. Always get a second opinion. And remember, if you ever experience concerning symptoms, skip the AI consult and head straight to the ER. I'm Dr. Sanjay Gupta, helping you live a better life.
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1: I want you to think about something, McKenzie.
2: Okay.
1: It's 2026.
2: Yes.
1: What are you surprised you still can't do in this day and age?
2: Oh.
1: Because what I found, and how I found it, and why it popped in my newsfeed, one, proves it's listening still.
2: Okay.
1: But this is kind of funny. Happened to be last night driving home, so...

0: Man.
1: 77 degrees right now, McKinsey, where we are. Going to be about 91 later this afternoon, FYI. So yesterday, by the way, hey, thanks for having it on, 94.9 KCMO. My name's Mike, that's McKinsey, if you're just tuning in. I'm on a highway yesterday.
2: Okay.
1: Okay, and you know when you're on some of those roads outside the city, they're hilly.
2: Right.
1: You know?
2: Sure.
1: And you can get in those pockets where your phone drops out and all that stuff. So I'm trying to talk to J.D. Jackson, of all people.
2: Okay.
1: Because he heard us talking about that, the yellow nuts edge that I found that stuff that you can spray.
2: I don't know, why is that so funny?
1: Because you're
2: I'm a moron?
1: Like that. Yeah, you said it, not me. Anyway, but it kills that stuff. And he's like, what did you get to do? Anyway. And I'm trying to make this call, and the call keeps dropping on the road.
2: Right.
1: And I thought, it's frustrating, and I kind of expect it on that road. But I've always wondered, you know, why in the world I see towers all over the place.
2: Uh-huh.
1: Why in the world does mine keep dropping? And then, no joke, this pops up on my news feed when I got home.
3: It is 2026. We apparently have cars that can drive themselves. People are flying to the moon for fun, and we're putting up all these big, fancy, awesome, artificial intelligent data centers, but yet I still cannot make a phone call without it dropping or connecting at all, period.
1: Yeah.
3: I am trying to get a hold of Nicholas right now.
1: Her husband.
3: Right there. Right there in that White Wharf barn. That's Nicholas. That is a mile away as the crow flies. Also, do you see what's behind that barn?
1: Ready?
3: Yeah, that's a cell tower.
1: So, I'm like, okay, I'm not alone on this. Like, I don't understand it. Or lately, I've been having this issue where when I dial, it takes forever for it to actually call. It's the strangest thing.
2: Maybe it's time for a new phone, Mike.
1: It's not time for a new phone. Okay. It's not. I'm going to. It's like driving the car until the wheels fall off.
2: I was going to say that phone was
1: is with me
2: marketed
1: forever.
2: By Methuselah.
1: Correct. It's not that old, man. Come on. What are you doing? So I want to know. It's 2026. What are you surprised you still can't do? Now, these can be, like, here's the other thing. Why does Bluetooth not connect sometimes?
2: That's weird.
1: That's the easiest technology ever. Why do I have to reboot? Why can't we get the people on the loan officers that are spam calling me every day? Why can't, when I hit block or something, why can't I just get them to stop?
2: Why can't we stop that?
1: It's 2026. There has to be technology for something like that.
2: Right.
1: Right? What comes to mind for you? What frustrates
2: you? Why every day when I'm prepping for the show... Do I get an alert on my laptop that I have to do an update?
1: Oh, it never fails.
2: It's almost every day.
1: I'm still getting that thing that said...
2: And this is software from our company.
1: Yes. But remember when I put that video up a couple weeks ago? It was Friday. The one machine here wanted to do the update.
2: Uh-huh.
1: And I said, no way, not on Friday.
2: Oh, no, you got to delay that. But then it keeps, like, tapping you on the shoulder. Is it time for the update?
1: It wants to do it
2: again. Are you ready for the update? Can we do the update now? Let's do the update.
1: It's just like, hey, how can I make your life a living hell
2: right.
1: anymore?
2: Right, exactly.
1: Okay, so 2026, what are you still surprised you can't do? 913-408-7949. I know it's early, but let's do it.

0: Why do you think I aggravate you?
1: I'm not annoying at all.
2: Mike and Mackenzie in the morning.
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4: 70 eastbound from the Speedway into downtown, no delays there. 470 westbound from Raytown Road, wide open through the Grandview Triangle over to State Line. And 71 north and southbound, no delays at Blue River Road. I'm Wendy with your Right Now Traffic.
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20: If you are struggling with substance abuse, alcohol, pills, whatever it may be, first of all, it's nothing to be ashamed of. We know addiction is a brain disease, and we also know getting into recovery can be tough. Also, in case this helps, I want to tell you about a new study at a Harvard School of Public Health, which found that spiritual belief, the idea of a steady religious practice, had a protective effect from addiction. Experts we talked to told us there were probably a few reasons why this might be the case. Number one, excessive drug and alcohol use would not be the norm in a religious community, and people want to fit in. Two, a belief in a higher power provides people with hope and solace, great foils for addiction. And three, and I think there's some merit to this, regular attendance in a faith community also provides connection. Just like in AA, camaraderie and social support is often what you need. I'm Dr. Sanjay Gupta, helping you live a better life.
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0: good.
1: That was good pot roast.
0: And I don't know what they did to those potatoes, but man, those were good.
1: Yeah.
0: Anyway, we love grandmas around here. All right, on text, Alex says, my smart TV freezes more than my old one did.
1: Oh,
0: why can't
1: yeah.
0: we get a smart TV that doesn't lock up? 7263. I still have to unplug stuff to fix it.
1: Yeah.
0: Really?
1: That's my first go.
0: It's 2026. Can't they come up with a fix for this? What is it for you?

0: sex. We apparently have cars that can drive themselves, but yet I still cannot make a phone call without it dropping?
1: That's what started all this.
2: Sure.
1: 2026, what is it? You're still surprised. We were talking about the phones earlier, too. I had this, Sheila writes in on text. I had an iPhone 8 over 6 years. Loved it. Perfect condition. Missed the button. Yep.
2: Oh, yeah.
1: Had to update to 15 Pro Max for work so I could even clock in.
2: That happened to a friend of mine.
1: What'd you have to buy?
2: She had to buy a new phone.
1: See, that's the thing.
2: To interact with the software with her new employer. And she said, why do I have to buy this? You should buy me this phone if I need it.
1: What'd they say, I wonder?
2: They said, you want the job? You need to buy the phone.
1: Wow.
2: Mm-hmm.
1: Yeah, because Sheila says, I shouldn't have to be made to update just for work when I have to pay for it.
2: No.
1: I do agree with that. I mean, yeah. I was at one place. I remember I needed some kind of software for something. I actually had to go buy a computer to do that and upgrade. I'm like, I didn't need this.
2: Yeah.
1: Like, I really, had I known that, I would have asked for that in advance.
2: Right.
1: Here, it's like, now I got this thing, so this is great. But yeah, what things did you have to, like, you had to buy as part of the gig? Like, that's weird.
2: Mm-hmm.
1: I wouldn't be down with that. You know, because you gotta, that's a new expense for you. You weren't planning
2: on it. Exactly. And you might have a contract. What happens if you lose that job? You still have the contract. You still have to pay for it.
1: Can I return this phone?
2: Right.
1: Can I go back to my iPhone 8, please?

0: watch and text here, McKenzie?
1: A little bit.
0: 40-50. Get rid of the annoying AI when making a call. I want a human. Kyle says, go back. Can we just go back to analog? Never have to deal with the AI stuff again. Boy, there's one thing. McKenzie and I have zeroed in on something. I like parts of Copilot. I like it.
1: There are some things that it's really handy for.
0: But there's a certain thing when I see graphics now.
1: Yeah.
0: All I see is like, somebody made that there. What's real? What?
1: And if I can notice that a logo is like, well, that's clearly AI.
0: I know.
1: Then what about someone who's really sensitive to it? Someone who's like studied graphic design or something like that. That's got to be like.
0: I know.
1: That's got to be difficult.
0: I thought the same thing. You're on the radio. Hello.
2: Hey, Mike. Glad you picked up. First off, thank you for starting my morning with some GNR. That is one of my favorite songs. But I echo McKenzie, what she said. You need to get a new phone. I know we were talking the other day about phones, and I did. That day, I went and got a new phone. I was so anxious about it because my phone was almost 10 years old, but best decision I made. So go do it. Just do it.
0: McKenzie, it's one of those things. There has to be something that you held on to way longer than you probably should, just because

0: you like it. It's what works for you. It's your thing.
1: The silver bullet.
0: Yes, your silver bullet minivan. That's perfect. All right, hold your phone up real quick, Mackenzie. Hold your phone up.
1: Okay.
0: That thing is, yours is way bigger than my phone is. Look at yours.
1: Yeah.
0: Yours is
1: I also have a case, proper case.
0: No, I do too, but I don't want a proper case because it's too big and doesn't fit in my pocket.
1: Fits in my pocket.
0: Okay. That's not my point.
1: And my phone's 3 years old. It's not new.
0: But it's newer than mine.
1: Yeah.
0: I remember when you got that thing.
1: I know.
0: But mine still works. It's got plenty of space, everything else. Mm-hmm. I don't want to get a new one. I don't.

0: Curtis just still waiting there, right?
1: Yeah.
2: Hello. Hey, you keep that phone, man. I just got a new one, and I regret it every day.
1: See? Oh, no.
3: Thank you, Carisha. Thank you for having my back on this.
2: You make that phone work. You do whatever it takes, man. I'm telling you, do not give up on it. Keep that phone. You will hate the new phone every day.
3: That's what I'm worried about.
1: Okay.
3: Entertainment time, McKenzie. I got the green light. Let's go.
1: It's going to be a busy day in the entertainment land. Final trailer for the live-action Moana is out. And, of course, The Rock is there.
4: Tell me about your hopes, your dreams.
5: Well, I guess I kind of jumped.
4: Time's up. I got to bounce.
1: Yeah. Jennifer Lopez on Watch What Happens Live assured everyone she is not going to date through social media.
3: Okay.
6: No, you're not going to find me through Instagram or sliding into my DMs.
4: Okay.
6: No.
4: All right. Mm-mm. Okay.
6: You have to make more of an effort than that.
4: Oh.
1: Okay.
0: Setting the bar high.
1: Her new movie, Office Romance, is on Netflix. It's ridiculous, but a perfectly acceptable streaming romantic comedy to watch at home.
0: Okay.
1: Checking in. All right. Let's check in with the TNT wedding.
0: All right.
1: Tabloids have noticed that Taylor's nails were light blue at the Toy Story premiere event, saying be her something blue for a wedding this weekend.
3: This is nuts.
1: Honestly, I just want to know what that shade is because it is adorable. Okay. By the way, Travis not at the premiere, of course, he had Chiefs duties here in Kansas City.
0: Minicamp time, man.
1: Right. And let's revisit the Madison Square Garden rumor. That would cost $1 million a day.
0: Why?
1: For 3 days. One day to set up, one day for the event, one day to strike it. I don't know. Wow. I still don't see that happening.
0: Well, I don't know what's scary. Are you doing math or that kind of making sense?
1: In other news,
0: all right.
1: Never too soon to learn about the Oscars. Gladiator director Ridley Scott is going to receive an honorary Oscar this year.
7: Are you not entertained? Are you not entertained?
1: And Glenn Close, who's been nominated 8 times without winning. She will also be honored.
8: I'm taking him.
9: Where?
8: To live with me. And if you got a problem with that, you can talk to the barrel of my gun.
1: Okay. It's going to be at the Governor's Awards in November.
0: All right, then.
3: So Glenn Close has never won?
1: Isn't that hard? She's never won. All those nominations and performances, she's overdue.
0: No joke. All I see here is 101 Dalmatians.
1: Yeah.

0: Day three, Mackenzie.
1: Welcome to the Red Kingdom.
0: Yeah. Day three of minicamp.
2: Man, oh man.
0: Yesterday, day two of minicamp, and of course, Big Red on the mic.
1: Let's go, baby. Like it.
0: I'm telling you, you think he likes what he sees?
2: I think he does.
0: All right, then.
3: Meanwhile.
2: In other Chiefs news, Veach in the front office reworked Mahomes' deal, doing a contract extension through 2033. Worth about $239 million.
0: Hello.
2: Taking the total value up to just under $505 million. I can't even conceive of this kind of money.
0: How many zeros is that, Mackenzie?
2: More than three.
0: It's seven.
2: And Mahomes, of course, is ready.
0: Mm-hmm. And I'm including the 505.
2: Okay, thank you.
4: So Chiefs Kingdom is so excited to be here for life and to be a part of Chiefs Kingdom for even longer. We have so much more to do. Let's go out and do it. Let's go win some more.
2: And it's official today. FIFA Fan Fest officially opens. 3,500 FIFA World Cup volunteers are getting ready. Wayman King is a local volunteer.
5: Success for me is going to be just building these relationships and meeting a lot of people from a lot of different areas, and them coming here to Kansas City and having an amazing experience.
2: Thanks to Fox 4 for help with that audio. 28 states represented by volunteers.
0: I did not realize that. 28 yeah. different states. That's cool.
2: And that's here in Kansas City. And 6% of those are international. So that's pretty cool. Always going to be a hiccup or two when you open a new amphitheater. So over at Morton, they are making some changes to the parking process after their first show this week. So there's new signage up there to help with the traffic. And luckily, no one's gotten into a habit or picked a favorite spot yet.
0: No, but you got to admit, that's a pretty quick pivot. I mean, they learned
2: from what
0: they
2: needed to do. Yeah, and it's going to happen. Remember when the airport opened, there were some issues?
0: Well, yeah.
2: You know, that's going to happen. So yeah, they're dealing with it.
0: We don't really talk about any kind of delays there. They got that kind of figured out. I never have a problem with pickups at the airport, really.
2: No, I'm not there very often, but I've only done a couple.
0: Pretty fast. All right, Border War Time, Mackenzie, 913-408-7949. Meet somebody from Missouri, somebody from Kansas. We'll put you head-to-head on the phones. John Mellencamp tickets, speaking at Morton Amphitheater.
2: Yeah, he'll be there July 13th.
0: We'll get you in. Again, somebody from Missouri, somebody from Kansas. We'll start with caller number 9, guaranteed to play next.
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7: Accidents causing delays now. Missouri side 169 southbound past 9 Highway. The right lane is closed. Several vehicles in that, and that is a backup. The other accident, 678 westbound past 71. The center lane closed. I'm Wendy with your right now traffic.
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19: How often do you stop to wonder whether you should share something that's revealing, maybe even embarrassing, with a partner, a friend, or even your boss? In her new book called Revealing, The Underrated Power of Oversharing, behavioral scientist Leslie John says doing just that can help you deepen relationships that are vital to your life. We need people to trust us in order to get things like love, friendship, and career success. That's what she told us. When you make yourself vulnerable by revealing something sensitive, it does make other people trust you. In turn, when you ask someone to reveal something about themselves, showing that interest will generally lead someone to like you more. Why? Because people like to be asked about themselves, she says. It also signals that they are discriminating and choosy, but in a good way. I'm Dr. Sanjay Gupta, helping you live a better life.
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0: Ooh, gearing up for Border War. You want to play?
22: Yeah, I'm from Independence, Missouri.
0: Awesome. We got Missouri, Mackenzie.
2: Great. Hold on real Love quick. It.
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0: 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Who is this?
23: Brian from Bonner Springs.
0: Brian's in Bonner Springs,
2: oh,
0: Mackenzie.
2: Work.
0: Let's play some Border War next.
24: The devil went down to Georgia. He was looking for a soul to steal. He was in a bind because he was way behind and he was willing to make a deal. When he came across this young man sawing on a fiddle and playing it hot, and the devil jumped up on a hickory stump and said, "Boy, let me tell you what. I guess you didn't know it, but I'm a fiddle player too. And if you'd care to take a dare, I'll make a bet with you. Now, you play pretty good fiddle, boy, but give the devil his due. I bet a fiddle of gold against your soul because I think I'm better than you."

0: Thursday. Let's go, Mackenzie.
1: Question number one. We're talking Brad Pitt movies today. Question number one. Brad got a huge break in this 1991 film. Was it Steel Magnolias? Okay, show me. What do you think, Dana?
2: Thelma and Louise.
1: That is correct.
0: Wow. On it.
3: Simon says, everybody down on the floor.
0: Okay. All right, Dana there in Independence. You are on board. Brian, you need question two to stay in the game. All brought to you by Sweet Deals. Get half off deals right to your email at 949kcmo.com. Sweet Deals. Here's question two. Which of these superstars was Brad's college roommate? Was it A, George Clooney, B, our very own Dave Fogle, or C, Matt Damon?
4: Order.
0: Brian.
4: B.
1: B is correct. Dave Fogle.
5: No, we have a really exciting concert tonight, actually, at Joe's Live in Rosemont.
0: I think it was more of this is what
6: that
0: you're looking
6: means for. It's my turn on the radio.
0: Yes,
1: that's right. Dave Fogle.
0: That's him.
1: When you meet Dave Fogle in person, it's the first thing he tells you.
0: You will know it instantly.
1: Yep.
0: All right, here's the thing. Question number three here. We got a tie ball game.
1: For all the marbles, question number three. Which of these stars did not date Brad Pitt?
0: Did not?
1: Did not date Brad Pitt.
0: Got it.
1: Gwyneth Paltrow, Juliette Lewis, or Julia Roberts?
2: Show me.
1: Show me is Dana.
2: Julia Roberts.
1: That is correct.
7: Big mistake.
0: I didn't realize he dated Juliette Lewis.
1: For years.
0: Okay.
1: Yeah.
0: Wow. I've been under a rock. All right, listen up, Dana. Congratulations. You're going to go see John Mellencamp at Morton Amphitheater July 13th.
2: Oh, heck yeah. I'm so excited.
1: And great job, Brian. You held your own.
4: All righty. Thank you.
0: Thank you, Brian.
1: Thanks
0: appreciate
1: for playing.
0: It, bud. You have a great rest of your day. Dana, you hold on real quick. We'll be right back to you, okay?
2: Okay, thank you.
6: That means it's my

0: Yeah, his kids. His daughter Zahara is now the third kid to drop the name Pitt from his last name.
1: Boy.
0: Yeah, Maddox and Shiloh have already done so.
1: All right, then. Brett?
2: The first rule of Fight Club is you do not talk about Fight Club.
1: We know.
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4: Big delay. That accident, 169 southbound past 9 Highway, has the right lane closed. Bumper-to-bumper stop-and-go traffic. Accident 670 westbound past 71, the right lane closed. I'm Wendy with your Right Now Traffic.
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17: Have you ever noticed that you mostly breathe through one nostril at a time? Even when you're not sick, even when your allergies aren't bothering you. The body actually switches the dominant nostril as frequently as every 2 hours while we're awake. That's according to Adam Taylor, an anatomy professor at Lancaster University in the UK. This alternating cycle is automatic. It's regulated subconsciously by the hypothalamus and the brain, he said. Your body does this to give each nostril a chance to rest and repair so they don't get too dried out, which could make it easier for pathogens and inflammation to cause damage. Now, Taylor also said studies suggest the left nostril may be more dominant, and when the right nostril is dominant, the body is in a more alert or even stressed state. Who knew? Pretty fascinating stuff. I'm Dr. Sanjay Gupta, helping you live a better life.

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2: Mild and muggy outdoor Thursday morning. Upper 70s eventually turn to near 90 early afternoon. Then our next cold front comes in. It's going to stir the pot, giving us a thunderstorm opportunity for a few hours in the afternoon. Then drier and cooler air work in. From KCTV 5 and First Warren 5 meteorologist Warren Sears.

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2: Cleared the accident, 169 southbound past 9 Highway. Accident 670 westbound past 71. That's on the right shoulder, but the activity is also in the right lane. Stall 435 eastbound before 49-470, right shoulder. I'm Wendy with your Right Now Traffic.
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13: Colleague of mine was telling me the other day about how their Instagram feed is filled with videos, most of them kind of funny, about how grandparents and friends tend to bulldoze new parents out of the way to get to see their baby. Now, as a dad of three daughters, I know how life really does become all about them the moment those kids are born. But I also know parents are still people, too, who need their own attention beyond being mom or dad. And moms, in particular in those early years, can feel especially invisible in the eyes of other people. So what can you do to stop contributing to what is known as maternal invisibility? Women we spoke to said these two things were the most helpful. When people stopped to ask how they could best support them, number one, or when they took the initiative to handle certain tasks that obviously needed to be done. I'm Dr. Sanjay Gupta, helping you live a better life.
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15: Yeah, which includes $500 towards your stay. 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
14: That works. Call in nine now.

0: Next to the Cash Wild instant scratch tickets, this is the easiest game we play, Mackenzie.
1: That's true.
0: It's called Who Did It. And the reason it's the easiest game we play is because there's only two possible answers. It's either Mike or Mackenzie. Let's go.
1: So you never know who you might run into at the old radio ranch.
0: So this was circa 2017 in our old Mission Bank building location.
1: We got to work early, heard a guy singing as he turned the corner in the hall.
0: He saw us, smiled, and which one of us blurted out,
1: "Hey, Joe Piscopo, you do a great Frank Sinatra."
0: Which one of us was that, Mike or Mackenzie? One more time. I know you just got your radio turned up. Let's do it, Mackenzie.
1: Well, you never know who you might run into at the old radio ranch.
0: Yeah, circa 2017, the old Mission Bank building for us.
1: We got to work early, heard a guy singing as he turned the corner in the hallway.
0: He smiled, looked at us. And which one of us blurted out,
1: "Joe Piscopo, you do a great Frank Sinatra."
0: 913-408-7949. Is that Mike or is it Mackenzie? Kind of weird talking about myself in third person like that. Mike or Mackenzie. But you get the point. 913-408-7949. That's our number.

0: Well and well, McKenzie. It's the easiest game we play because there's only two answers, you or me, Mike or McKenzie. Let's do it.
1: Well, you never know who you might run into at the old radio ranch.
0: Circa 2017, the old Mission Bank building we used to be in.
1: We got to work early, heard a guy singing as he turned the corner in the hallway.
0: Smiled at us, looked at us. So which one of us blurted out?
1: Hey, Joe Piscopo, you do a great Frank Sinatra.
0: Let's do it. Mike or McKenzie.
2: That sounds like something McKenzie would say. McKenzie.

0: Mission Bankfield, the location we used to be in.
1: Got to work early, heard a guy singing as he turned the corner in the hall.
0: Smiled at us. So which one of us blurted out,
1: "Hey, Joe Piscopo, you do a great Frank Sinatra."
0: Mike or McKenzie? Let her rip, McKenzie. Who?
1: He was in town to do something. He'd been at a Chiefs game and got snowed in.
0: Mm-hmm.
1: And that's why he was at the radio station.
0: And
1: it was me.
0: Course,
1: he was very nice.
0: Scares the daylights
1: out of
0: people.
1: It's crazy. You never know.
0: Why don't you tell the story that happened yesterday?
1: What happened yesterday?
0: Well, Mackenzie's in the hallway. This is kind of funny. So Mackenzie's in the hallway.
1: Yeah.
0: We have an interview we were doing
1: the
0: show yesterday. So this particular person is blonde, looks just like another coworker that we have in the
1: building. Looks a lot like another coworker. So, and I just saw her from behind.
0: Right. So Mackenzie just walks up talking and doing like she normally does. Doesn't realize this is a client, not a coworker.
1: Yeah, not only not the coworker I thought she was, but a client.
0: Uh-huh.
1: Well,
0: that was funny.
1: I make friends everywhere I go.
0: You did. Completely backpedaled out of whatever she said to make her look even better in front of the client. So.
1: And she knows all my business
0: they
1: now.
0: They do now. You got to be more careful. You got to be more observant.
1: I don't know.
0: Like
1: this
0: that,
1: seems to be working for me.
0: For now.

0: He gets her done on stage.
1: Nice.
0: Lionel, Earth, Wind, and Fire. This is one of those pick your cities. It's the, what's the name of the tour?
1: It's called the Sing a Song All Night Long Tour.
0: I let McKenzie say that because it's tongue twister for me. Hotel, air, premium VIP access, and tickets. Text the national keyword.
1: It's time, T-I-M-E, and you text that to the number 95819.
0: Wait, there was like 20 people that were like, hey, that was too fast.
1: Okay.
0: National keyword
1: is... It's time. T-I-M-E.
0: Oh, that's the national keyword.
1: To the number 95819.
0: Go a little slower this time.
2: The national keyword
1: is time. T-I-M-E to the number 95819.
0: Don't text and drive. Data and resting rates may apply.

0: almost went back to guitar lessons just to learn that riff. Sounds so good.
1: I bet you did.
2: Golly. Are you ready?
3: Lionel Richie live in concert.

0: Mackenzie sent me a whole list last night of, like, stuff that we should talk about.
1: Yeah.
0: And one of them jumped off the page at me. Last thing you had buyer's remorse on. I'm going, oh, man.
1: I mean, I think a little buyer's remorse is totally normal. Especially if you, like, get a house. That's scary.
0: What do you think mine would be? Of all the junk you know I bought.
1: You've bought a lot.
0: What do you think?
1: I would say 2 years. I would guess it would be a car.
0: No, I like all the cars.
1: Oh, it's not
0: I
1: a car?
0: Bought.
1: Okay.
0: I like all the cars I bought. Okay. Those are good. A television.
1: Really?
0: There was one. Remember when I was in that thing? It was a couple years ago, and I'm like, I really want that TV.
1: Yeah, you were on that kick about TVs.
0: I was putting TVs everywhere.
1: You were buying TVs all the time.
0: Man, there was one that I got, and it was the one for, I put in the bedroom, and I'm like, never watch that thing.
1: Yeah.
0: I'm not a fan
1: of the TV in the bedroom.
0: Every time I see that thing, I'm like, why did I spend the money on that?
1: Well, now it can be a nice picture frame, right?
0: That could have been brand new.
1: It's one of them fancy TVs. Can't you make it put up art?
0: No, and now it's kind of out of date, so it's slow. It's even worse. Oh. It hates me.
1: I'm
0: going to put that up in the barn or something. Seriously, I think I'm done with it. I think I'm just going to get it out of my room.
1: Wow, okay, all this open hostility towards a television set.
0: Well, buyer's remorse. What was it most recent for you? Buyer's remorse, what was it? It's okay to admit it. This is a safe place, I think.

0: We've all been there. It's the whole buyer's remorse thing. We haven't talked about this in a while, but there's this list. Top things buyer's remorse. Mm-hmm. Horse cars are on that list.
1: Sure.
0: Give us something we wouldn't think of on the list, Mackenzie. You got it.
1: DVDs and Blu-rays were on the list. Which is funny to me because I think...
0: How old is your list?
1: No, people buying them now.
0: Oh, okay.
1: Because, I mean, they're so inexpensive. It kind of feels like, well, if you want it, get it, I guess. It's not going to... Okay. But extended warranties.
0: Yeah, until you need it.
1: Yeah, but it depends on what you want.
0: I found out one of the touchscreens in the car is like $3,000.
1: Right, but if you buy a blender and they want you to buy an extended warranty, like, no, we're not going to be doing that. Kitchen gadgets was on the list, too.
0: You love your KitchenAid, though.
1: I do love my KitchenAid.
0: Buyer's remorse. What was it, the most recent thing you had buyer's remorse on? Go.
2: Mike, it's been a while. This is Jason. I bought a 2015 Harley-Davidson pre-glide that was, they call that radioactive green.
0: You weren't feeling the green, huh?
2: Oh, I just couldn't get into the thing until, honestly, my kid and I rode out to Sturgis, and when we went to looking for my bikes, I could find mine.
0: Well, that's...
3: It'd have to be a tool, because I hate buying something that you need once and never use again.
1: Oh.
0: I know. There should be...
1: Like a wedding dress. Thank you. I was waiting for that to sink in.
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5: Westbound 70, slow pocket at 18th Street. Debris in the road. 35 southbound past 20 at the right lane is closed there. Continued slow and go 470 westbound through the Grandview Triangle. And slow pocket 435 westbound at Warnell. I'm Wendy with your right now traffic.
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10: Breast cancer is the most common cancer among women in the world. And according to a new study out of the University of Washington School of Medicine, an estimated 3.5 million cases a year are expected by 2050. Now, the good news is we've gotten so much better at screening, earlier detection, and cutting-edge treatments in many countries, including here in the United States. But even here in America, Black women have a death rate from breast cancer that is 40% higher than white women, a disparity that exists despite our world-class treatment infrastructure. 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And remember this, you should start getting mammograms. At what age? 40. That's when you should start. I'm Dr. Sanjay Gupta, helping you live a better life.
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1: Way to go, Overland Park. Happy morning, Thursday. Yeah, that's what I said.
0: Yeah. Mackenzie? Who's that?
1: That's Eric Church.
0: Wow, I'm shocked. Wow.
1: I am too.
0: Catching up on your country now.
1: Yeah.
0: All right, a lot of Eric Church fans hang out with us every morning. We know that. Thank you. Let's go back to 2006 for a second.
1: Okay.
0: He was on the Rascal Flatts tour at that point. And he's on with Bustin' with the Boys on their podcast. And he talked about getting fired by somebody.
2: I was supposed to play with him next week and got a call from a young, new artist. I didn't even know I had been fired at that time. She told me.
0: All right, a little hint in there.
1: Okay.
0: It's a she who fired Eric Church.
1: Oh, no.
0: Or I should say, who told Eric Church he got fired? Is he talking about, again, this was 2006. Is he talking about Shania? Taylor Swift?
1: Okay.
0: Or a young Carrie Underwood?
1: Hmm.
0: One more time.
2: I was supposed to play with him next week and got a call from a young, new artist. I didn't even know I had been fired at that time. She told me.
0: So, who told Eric Church he was fired? Taylor, Shania, or a young Carrie Underwood? Write your answer down.
1: Okay, I wrote it down.
0: You've got a look on your face like, I already know.
1: I always have a look on my face. This is my face.
0: But I know the face that you have on when you think you know the answer. So 913-408-7949 if you think you know. Who's going?

0: Uber. Maybe Lyft. All else fails, your mom or dad have to pick you up.
1: Okay.
2: Mackenzie, little question on the line here right now. We got to go to Eric Church for. Are you ready?
1: Yeah.
3: I was supposed to play with him next week, and I got a call from a young, new artist. I didn't even know I had been fired at that time. She told me.
2: So that is Eric Church on with the guys from Bustin' with the Boys.
1: Uh-huh.
2: Talking about the Rascal Flatts tour back in 2006.
1: Okay.
2: Found out that he was being replaced on the tour by Shania, by Taylor Swift, or Carrie Underwood. On text right now. What says keywords? New artist. But when did Carrie win? When did they're saying Taylor, but when did Carrie win American Idol?
1: 2005?
2: I'm thinking so.
1: I want to
2: so,
1: say.
2: All right, so we kind of got to narrow down between Taylor and Carrie here. Let's go. Who do you think? Taylor, Shania, or Carrie?
4: There's Taylor.
2: You're going to Taylor. Taylor. All right,
1: all
2: then.
1: Right,
2: tell us your name.
1: Down.
4: Teresa.
2: All right, write down Taylor. 94.9 okay. KCMO. Hello, what's your guess?
4: Taylor Swift.
1: You're another Taylor.
2: Another Taylor.
4: Taylor Swift.
1: Another Taylor.
2: Wow, I'm starting to see a theme trend. Here.
1: Yeah.
2: Look at text. Taylor, Taylor,
1: uh-huh.
2: Taylor, 5443, Taylor. Okay,
1: okay,
2: thank you. Tell me who you wrote down, Mackenzie.
1: I wrote down Taylor.
2: Wow. You and everybody else thinking
1: yeah.
2: Taylor. Let's go.
3: I was supposed to play with him next week. And
2: we know that part. Let's go here.
3: I was supposed to play with him next week, and I got a call from a young, new artist who was doing really well at the time, and she was really sweet, and she had replaced me. Her name's Taylor Swift. She had replaced me on the flat tour, and she was great. She said, I hope you were good. There's no bad blood, which came later. She was great, and she said, I want to make sure we're... I said, no, we're great. I didn't even know I had been fired at that time. She told me. Taylor told me.
1: I mean, everybody's doing okay now.
2: Uh-huh. You're getting fired. Hey, who told you? Taylor Swift did.
1: Right.
2: All right. Let her rip, Mackenzie. Springsteen. Boy, that'll be stuck in your head all day.
1: Mm-hmm, that's a good one.
2: You. My name's Mike. That's Mackenzie. All right. 9:30's go time. Kansas Lottery, Cash Wild. Also got some respect on the way around 8:30. Lots still to do today, Mackenzie.
1: Yep, we're busy.

0: I got to tell you, man, that was a scary night out at the K last night.
1: Yeah.
2: Nimmo lines it off of Lugo.
1: Ugh.
2: And it ricochets into right field for a hit. And Nimmo is just as concerned as everyone else. They were teammates with the Mets.
0: So if you didn't see this, Royals couldn't pull it off last night. They did lose 4-6. But that is Seth Lugo on the mound pitching for us.
1: Mm-hmm.
0: Pitches over to Brandon Nimmo from the Rangers. Brandon does a line drive shot back at him.
1: Bam.
0: 107 miles an hour. And when he said ricocheted, it ricocheted off of his forehead.
2: So when do you see the hitter run to the mound after hitting the pitcher with a line drive and the welt is already there?
0: Oh, man. He's okay. But I can't imagine getting hit with a 107-mile fastball.
1: I can't, yeah.
0: Lugo was joking.
1: You never mean to hurt anybody.
0: No.
1: But wow.
0: No. I'm just glad to know he's okay.
1: Yeah.

0: FanFest officially gets underway downtown right around 1 today.
1: Yeah, now that's free, but if you haven't heard, you do need tickets. You need, get online and get those reservations.
0: Got to register for it. Yesterday, day 2, Chiefs minicamp, and in fact, Big Red on the mic talking to fans.
2: Thank you for being you. Thank you for the support. And let's go, baby. Let's roll.
0: Then later.
2: Let's go, baby. Let's go. Let's go. Let's go. Like it. Like it. Like it. Like it. Like it. Like it, baby. Like it. Like it. Nice. Nice. Nice. Nice. Like it, baby. Nice. Nice. Nice.
0: Okay. Passionate dude.
1: And then, of course, Mahomes.
0: Oh,
1: that contract extension keeping him here to 2033 worth about $239 million.
0: Oh, boy. All right, then. How many million?
1: 239. So the total value is now just under $505 million.
3: Give me the ball.
0: Okay.
3: Give me the ball.
1: Yeah, please.
0: You're getting the ball.
1: Don't worry.

0: It's time for your daily dose of respect with Mike and Mackenzie.
1: Let's talk about the Prospect Casey. 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They fight food insecurities with a multi-prong approach. 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
1: That's our friend Shay down the hall. 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And more information, you can find it at theprospectkc.org.
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4: 69 north and southbound at 95th Street, a steady flow with no delays there. Slow clock at 35 northbound at 635. And that looks like that starts at Lamar. Westbound 70th at Benton Curve, it's wide open. I'm Wendy with your right-down traffic.
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1: I hate snakes.
2: I know.
1: Anyone listen to the show knows I hate snakes.
2: I mean, Mike really, he's afraid.
1: I just don't like him.
2: Well, you had a traumatic experience when you were young.
1: I don't like him.
2: It's understandable.
1: But I've always wondered how parents, because I don't have kids. You have kids. I don't. But I've always wondered, how is it that parents just can immediately kick into action when needed, even when it's something they don't like to do? So yesterday, I happened to be out by my parents' pool.
2: Uh-huh.
1: All right? And my sister's in town.
2: Right. She's got her kids.
1: Our two nieces, my two nieces and two nephews.
2: Right.
1: And so I'm like, all right, I'll take the kids out by the pool. So I'm out there by the pool. And the boys are standing by the pool.
2: Now, how old are the boys?
1: Now, the boys are... Oh, yeah, I know you'd ask
2: I know,
1: that.
2: But just guesstimate.
1: I'm pretty sure they're like 5 and 7.
2: Okay.
1: Maybe. I should know that. Anyway, so we're standing by the pool. All of a sudden, I look over out of the corner of my eye, and I'm kind of cleaning the pool with the net. I see this, like, snake zing right into the pool.
2: Oh.
1: All right, and then also...
2: Okay, that would freak me
1: out. My niece, and she's 3, she's in the pool as well. And I'm like, oh, no. And I'm hoping that the boys don't see the snake.
2: Right.
1: And all of a sudden, I see one of the boys. His eyes kind of gaze over. Uh-huh. He sees it get big. And all of a sudden, it was just like, I kick into action. I've got the net, man. I grabbed this snake.
2: Yeah.
1: And I chucked it like a baseball bat out, and it flew. I don't know where it went.
2: You grabbed the snake with...
1: Well, it was the pool net.
2: Right.
1: I wasn't
2: touching it. You didn't grab it with your bare hands.
1: Well, no,
2: Well, how could you?
1: It.
2: It's in the pool.
1: No, but I don't even think I could have thought that quick to even grab it with my hands. It's like I had that thing in my hand.
2: No, you just did it.
1: What do you do? So what was that moment where, what do you call, is there a thing for that?
2: You just like, you just click into fight or flight and
1: no
2: you
1: kidding.
2: Fought, man.
1: It was like
2: you were like, not on my
1: mode.
2: Watch.
1: Right. I'm like, I've been out here for 3 minutes. This
2: Mike's
1: can't be happening.
2: Lizard brain took over and he just took care of business.
1: Now, was it probably some little garter snake?
2: Probably
1: so. We tried to look it up. My dad's asking me, he's like, hey, did it look like this? I'm like, I sort of, but I don't even like looking
2: at it. I don't know,
1: it
2: was a blur.
1: Anyway, so what was that moment where... Moms and dads listening,
2: you go into Hulk mode.
1: Yeah, you just kick into gear. I mean, and that was like in a 10-second span of time.
2: Right.
1: And then Roman's the other boy, he goes, my nephew, he goes, Uncle Mike, man, he grabbed the snake.

0: I bring up one text, one snake story.
1: Yeah. Now,
0: did you see this in Connecticut? Lady on the road, snake in the car. Had to call 911. I think that's why he probably couldn't be a cop. I don't know that. I mean, mad respect. Just the stuff that
1: you never know what you're walking into.
0: That's just it. I've got a rat that won't leave.
1: Right.
0: I got an iguana. I mean, I don't know. I don't think I could do that.
1: I want an iguana.
0: But I also don't know that I'd be thinking rational enough to call 911 if I saw a snake. I'd be like, who do I know that likes snakes?
1: We're going to burn this building down.
0: No, I'm calling your mom.
1: Yeah, my mom will take the snake. She doesn't mind.

0: by Sunday, mid-70s.
1: Okay.
0: All right, listen, Mackenzie, anybody in a relationship knows that sometimes you just gotta say I'm sorry.
2: I just wanted to say I'm sorry for being rude earlier. I was just in a bad mood.
0: And then there's a right and wrong response, right?
3: Yeah.
4: It's really not a big deal. I'm used to it.
1: You're used to it?

0: You know, there's a couple of things, McKenzie. I really think we should have gotten entertainment. Just didn't have time.
1: Well, it was a busy morning.
0: I know, it has been busy. 94.9 KCMO. It's always something that's interesting to me. Like, when it comes to actors, and you know, there's like actors like Matt Damon, George Clooney, Ben Affleck, like those kind of guys. They've done so, Tom Cruise, they've done so many different movies.
1: Right.
0: They can't like them all.
1: No.
0: You know, there's got to be something after it gets produced and put together and edited that they're like, I don't really know. Ben Affleck actually goes through it.
2: I got about like 12 movies that I really love and I'm proud of, and about 25 that are like, I like this, I didn't like that, I love it, you know, and about 10 or 12, whatever, that are like, terrible, I hate this, I can't watch it, and it was awful.
1: Well, every show
0: average.
1: We do isn't.
0: No, I know.
1: You know? Like, and in a movie, so much is out of your hands.
0: Oh, absolutely. See, that would be really hard for me.
1: I believe it.
0: I mean, having, because you would shoot so much stuff, and it's like, that's what they decided to keep?
1: How many times have you seen a great movie, and you thought, and it didn't do anything at the box office, because the release date was off, or there was a storm, or just, you just never know.
0: Well, that was the other part he was going through, is that streaming has changed all these things.
1: Oh, yeah.
0: Because there is more longevity, and it can, there's more time for it to breathe,
1: there is time to find stuff. That's true.
0: But then there's this.
1: Well, there's one thing that Billy Ray Cyrus says he's never going to do.
0: Okay.
3: I've never once said, you know what? I'm going to finish this and retire. I don't want to retire right this second, but I think it'd be fun to say it.
1: Has his first album in 14 years coming out, and he says he and Elizabeth Hurley are very happy together.
0: Well,
1: so, okay.
0: Well, all right. Don't tell
1: Come on. Go on with your bad self.

0: I'm good for another couple years.
1: Mike and Mackenzie in the morning. 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
2: East and westbound 70 at 635, a steady flow with no delays. 35 north and southbound at Shawnee Mission Parkway, heavier traffic through there. No delays, 70 westbound at 23rd. I'm Wendy with your Right Now Traffic.
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9: Breast cancer is the most common cancer among women in the world. And according to a new study out of the University of Washington School of Medicine, an estimated 3.5 million cases a year are expected by 2050. Now, the good news is we've gotten so much better at screening, earlier detection, and cutting-edge treatments in many countries, including here in the United States. 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
1: Rough.
2: Peonies.
1: So these things happen occasionally. We get in debates over words.
2: Because Mike doesn't know how to pronounce things.
1: Teresa sent us another one. She and her husband, a little bit of fire.

0: Teresa shot us a text. Her and her husband, Brian McKenzie. Live in Wellington. By the way, Wellington, thank you for having us on.
1: Oh, hey, Wellington.
0: Total side note. You know how when you start looking for a car or something, you start seeing those cars everywhere?
1: Right.
0: Or when you buy it?
1: Sure.
0: So we've been shouting out Wellington for a long time now. Okay, because we have people listening to us in Wellington, clearly.
1: Of course.
0: Teresa and Brian. But yesterday, I'm driving back up north, and I see right out here at Antioch and 435, there's a construction company passing me. Two trucks. Where are they from?
1: Wellington. Yeah. I believe it.
0: All right, so here we go. Task at hand, McKenzie. This happens every now and then. We get certain words that you say really weird.
1: You
0: so Teresa has sent me a word, and I'm going to say it. Mischievous.
1: It's mischievous.
0: That's what I thought was going to happen here. This has happened before. McKenzie will say something like peony, and it's some other word she says. Jewelry, it happened like that.
1: Jewelry.
0: But mischievous, that's how you say the
1: mischievous.
0: Word. It's not the other way. And these things, I don't know why they bug me, but they do. And I don't understand how you and I can be from here, the same general area.
1: Yeah, we grew up
0: area,
1: in the same city.
0: And yet there are certain words, most things we are 100% on the same page with. But Teresa is with me. She thinks it's mischievous. Brian's the one that thinks it's whatever you
1: mischievous.
0: Say. And we have to settle it on phones like we normally do because everybody's going to have an opinion. So when it comes to that word, mischievous or
1: mischievous.
0: Because you're not going to get me to say it.
1: Okay.
0: Sounds weird. No one's going to know what I'm talking about. Mischievous or
1: mischievous.
0: What's the right thing?
1: I'm
0: Teresa,
1: right.
0: What have you?

0: say is, here we go again. This happened a lot lately.
1: Uh-huh.
0: 7884 on text. Mackenzie, you start there.
1: It says, Mike, you're wrong.
0: Oh, wait.
2: You're wrong.
0: That's the wrong.
1: Mm-hmm. Casey Kathy says Mackenzie's right, and Tony says that I am right.
0: All right, listen. Teresa's texted in, her and her husband Brian, and this happens. And people know now that you and I can settle debates when it comes to pronunciation of words. The word is mischievous.
1: The word is mischievous.
0: That's incorrect. That's funny. Somebody says, AI says. No, I don't care what AI says.
1: Well, AI also says I'm right.
0: Is it? All right, can I talk?
1: Oh, please.
0: Mischievous or
1: mischievous?
0: Go.
3: Well, yeah. I mean, I can muddy the waters. Mischievous is technically the correct way, but if you want anybody to understand what you're trying to say, it's mischievous.
0: Correct.
1: I don't know how to count.
0: Listen,
1: cats.
0: You got to get in the boat or out of the boat on one of these. Which one are you going to go with?
3: Mischievous.
0: Yes, okay. I love it. Thank you. He's with me and Teresa. 94.9 KCMO. Which way are you going on this?
4: I've got to go with Mackenzie on this one.
1: Oh, snap.
0: What? That's shocking. That no one's going to understand you.
4: No, look it up, and the way it's spelled phonetically, it's a U.
0: Bo, I know what the real thing is.
1: Right. What we're talking about.
0: No, we're not. Okay. We never are in these situations. That's the problem. Bo, thanks, buddy. Our number is 913-408-7949. If you're at the bank and you're talking to a bank teller, or you're in a drive-through anywhere, and you say whatever you said, they're going to look at you funny. But if you say something about being mischievous, they're going to know exactly what you're talking about.
1: No, I'm mischievous.
0: I feel like this is resistance is futile.
1: It's true. Yay.
0: I feel like I'm wasting my breath.
1: Well, welcome aboard.
0: Uh-huh.
5: Appreciate y'all.
0: Mahomes.

0: I feel like those days we become mediators, Mackenzie.
1: Mm-hmm.
0: So Teresa sends us a text, her and her husband Brian. They're from Wellington. They are in a little bit of a disagreement when it comes to one word. They've heard us debate words before. They thought, let's throw it to Mike and Mackenzie. The word is mischievous.
1: The word is mischievous.
0: Okay, it's not it.
2: Yes, the proper way to say that is mischievous. If you say it Mike's way, you'll probably misspell it.
1: Okay. I'll misspell it anyway, by the way.
0: I will gladly go with a misspelling and it sound right than it be spelled right and sound wrong.
1: No, it's got to sound right.
0: Thank you.
3: I'm voting with Mackenzie. There's no I after the V. Mm-hmm. It's mischievous.
0: Are you sure you want that?
1: Uh-huh.
0: Are you sure you want everybody to know that?
1: I think he knows his own mind.
3: Mischievous. But you know what? They say Wash in Missouri. There's no R in there either.
1: That's true.
0: I'll give you that. Yeah, that is. It's Wash. Thank you, buddy. What's your name?
3: It's John.
1: You seem a little defensive, Mike.
4: Mm-hmm.
1: A little defensive.
4: I don't like this game anymore.
1: I know.

0: What?
1: Did you see 5889's text that came in here? According to my mother, who has a doctorate in English.
0: Uh-huh.
1: You are both correct.
0: Okay.
1: All right, I guess I'll settle with that because it's pretty much leaning towards you.
0: As long as I'm right.

0: Almost exactly 2 hours ago, this happened.
1: Yes!
2: Who is this?
3: This is Mary.
0: Picked up $50 in Kansas Lottery cash wild tickets, and it could be you next.
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15: How often do you stop to wonder whether you should share something that's revealing, maybe even embarrassing, with a partner, a friend, or even your boss? In her new book called Revealing, The Underrated Power of Oversharing, behavioral scientist Leslie John says doing just that can help you deepen relationships that are vital to your life. We need people to trust us in order to get things like love, friendship, and career success. That's what she told us. When you make yourself vulnerable by revealing something sensitive, it does make other people trust you. In turn, when you ask someone to reveal something about themselves, showing that interest will generally lead someone to like you more. Why? Because people like to be asked about themselves, she says. It also signals that they are discriminating and choosy, but in a good way. I'm Dr. Sanjay Gupta, helping you live a better life.
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2: 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It is quite warm out the door Thursday morning. Upper 70s eventually turn to about 90 degrees into the early afternoon. Then our next cold front comes stirring the pot. That's going to give us a thunderstorm opportunity for a few hours in the heart of the afternoon. Eventually, though, that cold front brings us much cooler and drier air. From KCTV 5, I'm First Warm 5 meteorologist Warren Sears.
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4: That's the grand prize. You kind of left that out.
3: Sorry, that's the grand prize. Uh-huh. But caller number 9 gets the $50 immediately.
4: I need you to be specific.
3: Okay. You know what?
4: And enunciate.
3: You are not my boss. Okay?

0: got work to do, Mackenzie. Hello, hello. Who's this?
1: Christine.
2: Christine, we'll just call you number 9.
1: Yay.
0: She's like, I hope they're not messing with me. Seriously.
2: They're not messing with me.
0: I don't have time for that today. $50 in Kansas Lottery Cash Wild Instant Scratch tickets are yours.
1: Perfect.
0: And then, of course, the grand prize, Mackenzie, was alluding to earlier.
2: Yeah, that's the $500 towards the stay at the lake and $100 in gas and an additional $100 in Cash Wild Instant Scratch ticket.
0: I think she's ready to go. All right, overdue. Next up, we just got in Christine. Who is this, though?
3: Craig.
0: Craig, we're going to be doing it again tomorrow morning at 7:30, okay?
3: All right. Thanks, sir.

0: It's never too early to get that Christmas list started.
1: Why do you always do this at the beginning of summer? And Why are you rushing summer?
0: And I, for one, am not going to answer that question, but I am going to need a copy of the behind-the-scenes book, Elf Unwrapped.
1: Okay.
0: Telling all the backstage stories and all the... Well, hang on. Let me let Andy Richter explain.
2: Yeah, I'll sit down with the cast, the crew, the producers, the director, John Favreau. I'll get them all to spill their guts about this lovable tale. I bet I could even get Will Ferrell to write the foreword. That guy loves me.
3: Bye, buddy. When's it out? Find your dad.
1: Yeah, no,
0: that's John Favreau's voice.
1: When's it out?
0: November 3rd.
1: All right, that works.
3: I'm singing. I'm in a store and I'm singing.
0: Yay!
3: I'm in a store and I'm singing.
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16: 20 years ago, the average attention span was about 2.5 minutes. Today, it's just 47 seconds. Pretty disconcerting. That's according to new research out of UC Irvine. But really, this isn't our fault, at least not entirely. We can blame technology and the world around us. Attention, it turns out, is not an unlimited resource. You only have so much of it to give. Start paying more attention to what times of the day you seem to be at your mental peak. Try to knock out the more complicated stuff during that time. It's also important to take breaks every so often so you can more easily lock in when you're trying to concentrate. One expert said, even trying to visualize where you want to end your day with everything all wrapped up or with tons left to do, that can act as a real motivator. I'm Dr. Sanjay Gupta, helping you live a better life.
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0: I just wanted to say I'm sorry for being rude earlier. I was just in a bad mood.
1: It's really not a big deal. I'm used to it.
2: Well, and right. That's the wrong thing to say.
3: Got a wrong way to apologize. All right, Mackenzie, FanFest getting underway. Today's the official first day, 1 o'clock downtown, the National World War I Liberty Museum and Memorial. So you got to have a reservation or you got to register to get in.
2: Yeah, it's free to get in, but you got to have tickets. So
3: 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So tomorrow, it is Friday, Mackenzie.
2: Woo!
3: That means John Mellencamp tickets, another pair inside Border War just after 7. We play every day at 7.
2: That's right.
3: 7:30 and 9:30.
2: Yeah, cash wild instant scratch tickets with the Kansas Lottery. $50 to get you registered for that grand prize.
3: Works for me. Any famous last words like we always do?
2: Make good choices.
3: Thank you.
4: Don't think. Just do.
3: All right.
5: You're wrong.
3: Whoa, really? Chip?
6: All right, baby girl.
2: Yeah.
3: Works for me. Coach?
7: Let's go, baby. Let's go. Let's go. Let's go.
3: We do got to go. And again, Seth Lugo last night.
2: Wow.
3: I'm glad he's okay. 1:10's go time for the Royals. 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
2: It's a busy time
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14: If you are struggling with substance abuse, alcohol, pills, whatever it may be, first of all, it's nothing to be ashamed of. We know addiction is a brain disease, and we also know getting into recovery can be tough. Also, in case this helps, I want to tell you about a new study out of Harvard School of Public Health, which found that spiritual belief, the idea of a steady religious practice, had a protective effect from addiction. Experts we talked to told us there were probably a few reasons why this might be the case. Number one, excessive drug and alcohol use would not be the norm in a religious community, and people want to fit in. Two, a belief in a higher power provides people with hope and solace, great foils for addiction. And three, and I think there's some merit to this, regular attendance in a faith community also provides connection. Just like in AA, camaraderie and social support is often what you need. I'm Dr. Sanjay Gupta, helping you live a better life.
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2: Get ready for some changes thanks to our next cold front. Early afternoon, though, low 90s, hot and humid. However, that front comes in as the afternoon progresses. That does give us a small chance for a few thunderstorms, some of which could be on the stronger side. The better chance is going to be southeast of the metro. Mid to late evening, you'll notice a big difference, cooler and drier air. From KCTV 5, I'm First Warm 5 meteorologist Warren Sears.
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13: If you are struggling with substance abuse, alcohol, pills, whatever it may be, first of all, it's nothing to be ashamed of. We know addiction is a brain disease, and we also know getting into recovery can be tough. Also, in case this helps, I want to tell you about a new study at a Harvard School of Public Health, which found that spiritual belief, the idea of a steady religious practice, had a protective effect from addiction. Experts we talked to told us there were probably a few reasons why this might be the case. Number one, excessive drug and alcohol use would not be the norm in a religious community, and people want to fit in. Two, a belief in a higher power provides people with hope and solace, great foils for addiction. And three, and I think there's some merit to this, regular attendance in a faith community also provides connection. Just like in AA, camaraderie and social support is often what you need. I'm Dr. Sanjay Gupta, helping you live a better life.
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1: 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Just play the game one way. You hit a ball in the gap, run. Boom, coming in hot.
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And after 10 o'clock in the morning, Mike and McKenzie have wrapped things up. That means it's my turn on the radio. Dave Fogle in here playing Kansas City's greatest hits.

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Mike and McKenzie will do it again. Give you the chance to have a wild summer celebration. 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

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Can't wait till he does this song. My favorite one from Rod Stewart. It would be in the 70s at 7 with Megan Marie tonight. 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
7: How often do you stop to wonder whether you should share something that's revealing, maybe even embarrassing, with a partner, a friend, or even your boss? In her new book called Revealing, The Underrated Power of Oversharing, behavioral scientist Leslie John says doing just that can help you deepen relationships that are vital to your life. We need people to trust us in order to get things like love, friendship, and career success. That's what she told us. When you make yourself vulnerable by revealing something sensitive, it does make other people trust you. In turn, when you ask someone to reveal something about themselves, showing that interest will generally lead someone to like you more. Why? Because people like to be asked about themselves, she says. It also signals that they are discriminating and choosy, but in a good way. I'm Dr. Sanjay Gupta, helping you live a better life.
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2: Big changes into our Thursday afternoon. Those high temperatures near 90 degrees in the early afternoon. High humidity. Eventually, though, our next cold front comes in. That's going to give us a thunderstorm opportunity for a few hours. Eventually, though, cooler and drier for the end of the evening. Beautiful temperatures into the overnight. From KCTV 5, I'm First Warm 5 meteorologist Warren Sears. 94.9.

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Don't forget about Dad. Father's Day. It's a week from Sunday. $5,000 is what you could win for him. 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
4: Have you ever noticed that you mostly breathe through one nostril at a time? Even when you're not sick, even when your allergies aren't bothering you. The body actually switches the dominant nostril as frequently as every 2 hours while we're awake. That's according to Adam Taylor, an anatomy professor at Lancaster University in the UK. This alternating cycle is automatic. It's regulated subconsciously by the hypothalamus and the brain, he said. Your body does this to give each nostril a chance to rest and repair, so they don't get too dried out, which could make it easier for pathogens and inflammation to cause damage. Now, Taylor also said, studies suggest the left nostril may be more dominant, and when the right nostril is dominant, the body is in a more alert or even stressed state. Who knew? Pretty fascinating stuff. I'm Dr. Sanjay Gupta, helping you live a better life.
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12: Have you ever noticed that you mostly breathe through one nostril at a time? Even when you're not sick, even when your allergies aren't bothering you. The body actually switches the dominant nostril as frequently as every 2 hours while we're awake. That's according to Adam Taylor, an anatomy professor at Lancaster University in the UK. This alternating cycle is automatic. It's regulated subconsciously by the hypothalamus in the brain, he said. Your body does this to give each nostril a chance to rest and repair so they don't get too dried out, which could make it easier for pathogens and inflammation to cause damage. Now, Taylor also said studies suggest the left nostril may be more dominant, and when the right nostril is dominant, the body is in a more alert or even stressed state. Who knew? Pretty fascinating stuff. I'm Dr. Sanjay Gupta, helping you live a better life.
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2: Get ready for some changes thanks to our next cold front. Early afternoon, though, low 90s, hot and humid. However, that front comes in as the afternoon progresses. That does give us a small chance for a few thunderstorms, some of which could be on the stronger side. The better chance is going to be southeast of the metro. Mid to late evening, you'll notice a big difference, cooler and drier air. From KCTV 5, I'm First Warm 5 meteorologist Warren Sears.

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15: We've talked a lot about measles over the past year, but mumps has largely flown under the radar, even though it's been making a bit of a comeback as well. That's because fewer people are getting the MMR vaccine, which stands for measles, mumps, and rubella. The vaccine's been around for decades. It is effective. It is safe. What makes mumps outbreaks difficult to contain is that symptoms usually don't appear for 2 to 3 weeks after someone's been exposed. And that can make it hard to pin down where that exposure took place. And someone who is infected can transmit the virus to someone else before they are symptomatic. If you get sick, which could manifest like a run-of-the-mill respiratory virus or the telltale swelling of your cheeks and jaw, all you can really do at that point is to treat the symptoms and also isolate yourself so you don't infect anyone else. I'm Dr. Sanjay Gupta, helping you live a better life.

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Did you hear this guy's on tour with Steve Winwood? He's doing gigs all over the place, but not in Kansas City that I've seen yet. He'll be in Illinois, kind of around us, Colorado, Oklahoma. 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
3: Breast cancer is the most common cancer among women in the world. And according to a new study out of the University of Washington School of Medicine, an estimated 3.5 million cases a year are expected by 2050. Now, the good news is we've gotten so much better at screening, earlier detection, and cutting-edge treatments in many countries, including here in the United States. But even here in America, black women have a death rate from breast cancer that is 40% higher than white women, a disparity that exists despite our world-class treatment infrastructure. So what can you do to lower your risk? Eat less red meat? Try your best to manage your blood sugar and your weight? Exercise is really important. Cut back on drinking, quit smoking. And remember this, you should start getting mammograms. At what age? 40. That's when you should start. I'm Dr. Sanjay Gupta, helping you live a better life.
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4: Big changes into our Thursday afternoon. Those high temperatures near 90 degrees in the early afternoon. High humidity. Eventually, though, our next cold front comes in. That's going to give us a thunderstorm opportunity for a few hours. Eventually, though, cooler and drier for the end of the evening. Beautiful temperatures into the overnight. From KCTV 5, I'm First Warren 5 meteorologist Warren Sears.

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7: How often do you stop to wonder whether you should share something that's revealing, maybe even embarrassing, with a partner, a friend, or even your boss? In her new book called Revealing, The Underrated Power of Oversharing, behavioral scientist Leslie John says doing just that can help you deepen relationships that are vital to your life. We need people to trust us in order to get things like love, friendship, and career success. That's what she told us. When you make yourself vulnerable by revealing something sensitive, it does make other people trust you. In turn, when you ask someone to reveal something about themselves, showing that interest will generally lead someone to like you more. Why? Because people like to be asked about themselves, she says. It also signals that they are discriminating and choosy, but in a good way. I'm Dr. Sanjay Gupta, helping you live a better life.
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1: A better life with Dr. Sanjay Gupta.
2: Breast cancer is the most common cancer among women in the world. And according to a new study out of the University of Washington School of Medicine, an estimated 3.5 million cases a year are expected by 2050. Now, the good news is we've gotten so much better at screening, earlier detection, and cutting-edge treatments in many countries, including here in the United States. But even here in America, black women have a death rate from breast cancer that is 40% higher than white women, a disparity that exists despite our world-class treatment infrastructure. So what can you do to lower your risk? Eat less red meat? Try your best to manage your blood sugar and your weight? Exercise is really important. Cut back on drinking, quit smoking. And remember this, you should start getting mammograms. At what age? 40. That's when you should start. I'm Dr. Sanjay Gupta, helping you live a better life.
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Steve-O's in next. He'll keep Kansas City's greatest hits going. I will speak to you again tomorrow morning here on 94.9 KCMO. Have a great rest of your day.

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Dave's on his way out. I'm on my way in. Hello, I'm Steve-O on the radio, here to take over the air chair till Megan gets here at 7, or the 70s at 7, followed by the 80s at 8 later tonight. I do want to say a big thanks to everybody listening to this radio station in KCK today. 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
9: Making sure your kids get enough sleep. It's one of the most important things you can do for them as a parent, and yet it's often overlooked. Not only does sleep in the early years set the stage for mental and physical health, it also creates the foundation for how one sleeps later in life. That's according to the National Sleep Foundation. Now, that organization recommends 14 to 17 hours a night for newborns, 12 to 15 for infants, 11 to 14 for toddlers, 10 to 13 for preschoolers, and 9 to 11 for school-aged children. When it's age appropriate, start by talking to your kids about why sleep is important. It helps their body grow, helps their brains learn, helps their mood stay steady. Don't underestimate the importance of a routine. You can even narrate what you're doing step by step to help them along the way. I'm Dr. Sanjay Gupta, helping you live a better life.
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2: Get ready for some changes thanks to our next cold front. Early afternoon, though, low 90s, hot and humid. However, that front comes in as the afternoon progresses. That does give us a small chance for a few thunderstorms, some of which could be on the stronger side. The better chance is going to be southeast of the metro. Mid to late evening, you'll notice a big difference, cooler and drier air. From KCTV 5, I'm First Warm 5 meteorologist Warren Sears.
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12: Colleague of mine was telling me the other day about how their Instagram feed is filled with videos, most of them kind of funny, about how grandparents and friends tend to bulldoze new parents out of the way to get to see their baby. As a dad of three daughters, I know how life really does become all about them the moment those kids are born. But I also know parents are still people, too, who need their own attention beyond being mom or dad. And moms, in particular in those early years, can feel especially invisible in the eyes of other people. So what can you do to stop contributing to what is known as maternal invisibility? Women we spoke to said these two things were the most helpful. When people stopped to ask how they could best support them, number one, or when they took the initiative to handle certain tasks that obviously needed to be done. I'm Dr. Sanjay Gupta, helping you live a better life.
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You have been warned. You know.

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5: A better life with Dr. Sanjay Gupta.
6: 20 years ago, the average attention span was about 2.5 minutes. Today, it's just 47 seconds. Pretty disconcerting. That's according to new research out of UC Irvine. But really, this isn't our fault, at least not entirely. We can blame technology and the world around us. Attention, it turns out, is not an unlimited resource. You only have so much of it to give. Start paying more attention to what times of the day you seem to be at your mental peak. Try to knock out the more complicated stuff during that time. It's also important to take breaks every so often so you can more easily lock in when you're trying to concentrate. One expert said, even trying to visualize where you want to end your day with everything all wrapped up or with tons left to do, that can act as a real motivator. I'm Dr. Sanjay Gupta, helping you live a better life.
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3: Big changes into our Thursday afternoon. Those high temperatures near 90 degrees in the early afternoon. High humidity. Eventually, though, our next cold front comes in. That's going to give us a thunderstorm opportunity for a few hours. Eventually, though, cooler and drier for the end of the evening. Beautiful temperatures into the overnight. From KCTV 5 and First Warm 5 meteorologist Warren Sears.
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John Mellencamp is at the new Morton Amphitheater in 1 month and 2 days. Mike McKenzie doling out some free tickets tomorrow morning in the 7 a.m. hour with another round of The Border War. Looking at the top 20 most played songs in concert by John Mellencamp, according to setlist.fm. So many great ones. R.O.C.K. in the USA, Lonely All Night, Hurts So Good, Authority Song, Cherry Bomb, Crumbling Down, Paper and Fire, Rain on the Scarecrow. This one's on the list, too, of course. 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
7: How often do you stop to wonder whether you should share something that's revealing, maybe even embarrassing, with a partner, a friend, or even your boss? In her new book called Revealing, The Underrated Power of Oversharing, behavioral scientist Leslie John says doing just that can help you deepen relationships that are vital to your life. We need people to trust us in order to get things like love, friendship, and career success. That's what she told us. When you make yourself vulnerable by revealing something sensitive, it does make other people trust you. In turn, when you ask someone to reveal something about themselves, showing that interest will generally lead someone to like you more. Why? Because people like to be asked about themselves, she says. It also signals that they are discriminating and choosy, but in a good way. I'm Dr. Sanjay Gupta, helping you live a better life.
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5: We've talked a lot about measles over the past year, but mumps has largely flown under the radar, even though it's been making a bit of a comeback as well. That's because fewer people are getting the MMR vaccine, which stands for measles, mumps, and rubella. The vaccine's been around for decades. It is effective. It is safe. What makes mumps outbreaks difficult to contain is that symptoms usually don't appear for 2 to 3 weeks after someone's been exposed. And that can make it hard to pin down where that exposure took place. And someone who is infected can transmit the virus to someone else before they are symptomatic. If you get sick, which could manifest like a run-of-the-mill respiratory virus or the telltale swelling of your cheeks and jaw, all you can really do at that point is to treat the symptoms and also isolate yourself so you don't infect anyone else. I'm Dr. Sanjay Gupta, helping you live a better life.
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3: There's a multi-vehicle crash on 70 eastbound past I-435 that has the right lane closed. We've also got some congestion between Grandview and Belton here on 49 southbound from 155th backed up to Main Street. I'm Sage with your Right Now Traffic.
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16: People have started using AI for all sorts of things, but I cannot think of an area where the stakes are higher than your health. First of all, I'll tell you this. I know doctors who have cracked some seemingly impossible cases with the help of AI, so it can be a powerful tool. But AI can also hallucinate, provide bad advice, and be just as confident when it does that. If you do decide to plug any personal medical information into one of these chatbots, you should know that while the companies that created them have robust privacy protections in place, they are not bound by HIPAA, like your healthcare provider is. Whatever the advice presented to you, take it with a degree of healthy skepticism. Always get a second opinion. And remember, if you ever experience concerning symptoms, skip the AI consult and head straight to the ER. I'm Dr. Sanjay Gupta, helping you live a better life.
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2: The threat of severe weather and dangerous heat, they're gone. We're going to enjoy refreshing temperatures in the 70s with lowering humidity. Friday, we're going to keep this ball rolling. We're going to wake up with temperature around 60. How about low 80s and low humidity? I'm First Warned 5 meteorologist Mike Nico.
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0: Right now, traffic from the Certified Transmission Traffic Desk.
1: There's a multi-vehicle crash on 70 eastbound past I-435 that has the right lane closed. We've also got some congestion between Grandview and Belton here on 49 southbound from 155th backed up to Main Street. I'm Sage with your right now traffic.
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10: Making sure your kids get enough sleep. It's one of the most important things you can do for them as a parent, and yet it's often overlooked. Not only does sleep in the early years set the stage for mental and physical health, it also creates the foundation for how one sleeps later in life. That's according to the National Sleep Foundation. Now, that organization recommends 14 to 17 hours a night for newborns, 12 to 15 for infants, 11 to 14 for toddlers, 10 to 13 for preschoolers, and 9 to 11 for school-aged children. When it's age appropriate, start by talking to your kids about why sleep is important. It helps their body grow, helps their brains learn, helps their mood stay steady. Don't underestimate the importance of a routine. You can even narrate what you're doing step by step to help them along the way. I'm Dr. Sanjay Gupta, helping you live a better life.
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Today is National Corn on the Cob Day, and some of you are very good at grilling sweet corn. I prefer to boil mine. That's what I'll be doing later tonight. 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

0: Right Now Traffic from the Certified Transmission Traffic Desk.
1: There's a closed roadway on I-70 eastbound to the 435 loop. Use an alternate route. Looks like there's a multi-vehicle crash on I-70 eastbound past I-435 that has the right lane closed. I'm Sage with your Right Now Traffic.
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7: Making sure your kids get enough sleep. It's one of the most important things you can do for them as a parent, and yet it's often overlooked. Not only does sleep in the early years set the stage for mental and physical health, it also creates the foundation for how one sleeps later in life. That's according to the National Sleep Foundation. Now, that organization recommends 14 to 17 hours a night for newborns, 12 to 15 for infants, 11 to 14 for toddlers, 10 to 13 for preschoolers, and 9 to 11 for school-aged children. When it's age appropriate, start by talking to your kids about why sleep is important. It helps their body grow, helps their brains learn, helps their mood stay steady. Don't underestimate the importance of a routine. You can even narrate what you're doing step by step to help them along the way. I'm Dr. Sanjay Gupta, helping you live a better life.
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The threat of severe weather and dangerous heat, they're gone. We're going to enjoy refreshing temperatures in the 70s with lowering humidity. Friday, we're going to keep this ball rolling. We're going to wake up with temperature around 60. How about low 80s and low humidity? I'm First Warren 5 meteorologist Mike Nico.

As of right now, we got no Kansas City show for Earth, Wind, and Fire with Lionel Richie on the Sing a Song All Night Long tour. So how would you like to win a trip to another town where they are playing? 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Again, the keyword is forever, and the number is 95819. 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

0: Right Now Traffic from the Certified Transmission Traffic Desk.
1: There's a stalled vehicle on 435 eastbound at Warnall Road that has the center lane closed with congestion backed up to Metcalf. We got a multi-vehicle crash on I-70 eastbound past I-435 with the right lane closed. I'm Sage with your Right Now Traffic.
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9: We've talked a lot about measles over the past year, but mumps has largely flown under the radar, even though it's been making a bit of a comeback as well. That's because fewer people are getting the MMR vaccine, which stands for measles, mumps, and rubella. The vaccine's been around for decades. It is effective. It is safe. What makes mumps outbreaks difficult to contain is that symptoms usually don't appear for 2 to 3 weeks after someone's been exposed. And that can make it hard to pin down where that exposure took place. And someone who is infected can transmit the virus to someone else before they are symptomatic. If you get sick, which could manifest like a run-of-the-mill respiratory virus or the telltale swelling of your cheeks and jaw, all you can really do at that point is to treat the symptoms and also isolate yourself so you don't infect anyone else. I'm Dr. Sanjay Gupta, helping you live a better life.
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1: 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Or at least make a good argument. I don't even like to play. I've never fought so hard to defend something I don't like.
0: Scorching debates.
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1: I don't need to hear anything from anybody. 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
3: A Better Life with Dr. Sanjay Gupta.
4: We all know how important it is to stay active as we age, especially as we get older. But I've come to realize that for as good as people are about getting their cardio in, a lot of older folks really don't seem to be doing the recommended amount of strength training or even understand why it's so important. It helps you stay functional and therefore independent for as long as possible. Certified strength and conditioning specialist Dana Santis says a great place to start is not with dumbbells or barbells, but with your body weight, which allows you to build strength while also learning how your body moves and where your limitations exist. It also reduces the risk of overwhelming your connective tissue, which adapts more slowly than muscles as we get older. Once you're comfortable, you can dial up that intensity, but do it slowly, do it carefully. I'm Dr. Sanjay Gupta, helping you live a better life.
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Just after 6 o'clock, that means less than 1 hour to go until the 70s at 7 with Megan Marie, and definitely savor tonight's episode. I'm sure she'll play great music as always, but it's also the last episode for this week, as tomorrow I'll be switching over to an awesome 80s weekend at 2 p.m. It's 94.9 KCMO. I'm Steve-O on the radio. I want to say what's up to our friends in Pleasant Hill. Crank it up an extra notch over in Pleasant Hill.

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11: A better life with Dr. Sanjay Gupta.
12: We all know how important it is to stay active as we age, especially as we get older. But I've come to realize that for as good as people are about getting their cardio in, a lot of older folks really don't seem to be doing the recommended amount of strength training, or even understand why it's so important. It helps you stay functional, and therefore independent, for as long as possible. Certified strength and conditioning specialist Dana Santis says a great place to start is not with dumbbells or barbells, but with your body weight, which allows you to build strength while also learning how your body moves and where your limitations exist. It also reduces the risk of overwhelming your connective tissue, which adapts more slowly than muscles as we get older. Once you're comfortable, you can dial up that intensity, but do it slowly, do it carefully. I'm Dr. Sanjay Gupta, helping you live a better life.
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The threat of severe weather and dangerous heat, they're gone. We're going to enjoy refreshing temperatures in the 70s with lowering humidity. Friday, we're going to keep this ball rolling. We're going to wake up with temperature around 60. How about low 80s and low humidity? I'm First Warren 5 meteorologist Mike Nico.

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0: Right Now Traffic from the Certified Transmission Traffic Desk.
1: There's slow traffic on 35 northbound from Antioch, backed up to 75th. Looks like you're also going to be seeing slow traffic in the downtown loop, 670 eastbound at Baltimore. I'm Sage with your Right Now Traffic.
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13: Making sure your kids get enough sleep. It's one of the most important things you can do for them as a parent, and yet it's often overlooked. Not only does sleep in the early years set the stage for mental and physical health, it also creates the foundation for how one sleeps later in life. That's according to the National Sleep Foundation. Now, that organization recommends 14 to 17 hours a night for newborns, 12 to 15 for infants, 11 to 14 for toddlers, 10 to 13 for preschoolers, and 9 to 11 for school-aged children. When it's age appropriate, start by talking to your kids about why sleep is important. It helps their body grow, helps their brains learn, helps their mood stay steady. Don't underestimate the importance of a routine. You can even narrate what you're doing step by step to help them along the way. I'm Dr. Sanjay Gupta, helping you live a better life.
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